0: Alcaraz in a star-studded mixed doubles duo. The U.S. Tennis Association announced Saturday that Williams and Alcaraz have been given a wild card into the tournament. The mixed doubles main draw begins Tuesday. It will be Williams' first time playing at the U.S. Open since 2022. Dave Packer, ABC News.
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7: K101 weather forecast. Can't rule out the possibility of rain in the Texas panhandle this evening. Some areas of clouds tonight. Lows around 72. Mix of sun and clouds tomorrow. Southeast winds 15, 20 miles an hour. Highs near 105. Partly cloudy, 77 tomorrow night. Sunshine for your Monday, Tuesday, and Wednesday. We have a slight chance for rain Monday night. Good chances Tuesday night. Highs above 100 Monday and Tuesday, upper 90s on Wednesday. We've got you covered on K101 and K101online.com.

chance for rain in the Texas Panhandle this evening. We'll see areas of clouds tonight, lows around 72. Mix of sun and clouds tomorrow, gusty southeast winds, highs near 104. We've got you covered on K101.

0: News. I'm Dave Packer. An escalating trade war with our closest neighbor could send prices even higher for American consumers. The U.S. imposing 50% tariffs on about $20 billion worth of Canadian goods after trade negotiations broke down last night. British Columbia Premier David Eby says it's a matter of trust.
1: It is clear that the current U.S. administration cannot be trusted. You just can't trust Trump. Even if an agreement had been signed, how long would it have lasted?
0: A Texas judge today denied a defense request to grant Carmelo Anthony a new trial. The judge heard testimony this week after the teen was convicted and sentenced to 35 years in prison for fatally stabbing a fellow student at a high school track meet. Anthony's defense still has an option to appeal. On Friday in Massachusetts, the defense resting their case in the trial of Lindsay Clancy, the Massachusetts mother accused of killing her three children before attempting to take her own life. This is ABC News. Extreme heat warnings across parts of Southern California, Nevada, and Arizona, but the heat stretches further into the Northwest. More severe weather and heavy rain in other saturated areas. ABC News meteorologist Jeff Smith.
2: Over parts of Arkansas, extending into northwestern portions of Mississippi, there, the big concern is damaging to destructive winds, which could be up to 75 miles per hour in some cases. The flash flood threat, it's a level 2 out of 4 threat for portions of the Delmarva, could be 1 to 2 inch per hour rainfall rates, causing isolated flooding in those areas.
0: With more than 10,000 cases of foodborne illnesses reported since May of this year, plus an outbreak now linked to alfalfa sprouts, there's high concern about what's safe to eat. ABC's Andrew Dimbert on the lettuce issue.
3: The deadly Cyclospora outbreak linked to iceberg lettuce sourced by Taylor Farms led the company to a multi-state recall. The FDA saying it's confident all recalled lettuce related to that outbreak has been off the market for weeks now.
0: Dave Packer, ABC News.

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1: K101 weather forecast can't rule out the possibility of rain in the Texas panhandle this evening. Some areas of clouds tonight, lows around 72. Mix of sun and clouds tomorrow, southeast winds 15, 20 miles an hour, highs near 105. Partly cloudy, 77 tomorrow night. Sunshine for your Monday, Tuesday, and Wednesday. We have a slight chance for rain Monday night. Good chances Tuesday night. Highs above 100 Monday and Tuesday. Upper 90s on Wednesday. 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

Rain in the Texas Panhandle this evening. We'll see areas of clouds tonight, lows around 72. Mix of sun and clouds tomorrow, gusty southeast winds, highs near 104. We've got you covered on K101.

0: ABC News, I'm Dave Packer. Canada strikes back. The country's Prime Minister Mark Carney threatening Washington hours after trade talks collapsed, and the U.S. imposed new 50% tariffs on our neighbors to the north.
1: Canada will match Washington's new tariffs dollar for dollar in order to protect Canadian workers, farmers, families, and businesses.
0: Canada walking out of those talks at the 11th hour. The new tariffs could hit building materials like lumber, cement, particularly hard. An urgent search tonight for a Massachusetts woman in connection with the death of her police officer husband. Authorities say Karen Solomon should be considered armed and dangerous. And also in Massachusetts, in the trial of a mom charged with killing her three children, Lindsay Clancy's defense team resting its case, arguing a condition known as postpartum psychosis was to blame, as well as an overprescription of meds. Closing arguments are now expected early next week. This is ABC News. Witnesses are describing the incredible scene when a small plane crashed off the coast of Florida near Boca Raton early today. ABC's Andrew Denver.
2: It's pretty incredible. Everyone survived.
3: The tail of the aircraft still sticking out of the water, visible from shore some hours later.
2: It seemed like it was a controlled descent into the water.
3: The FAA says the aircraft is a Piper PA-30, a twin-engine plane, and took off from Fort Myers. It was headed for Bimini in the Bahamas when the pilot declared an emergency. The plane was cleared to land at Boca Raton Airport, about 5 miles inland of where it would end up in the ocean. Crews rushing to the crash site where the pilot, the only one on board, was rescued. She was taken to a local hospital as a precaution, according to authorities.
0: Two fishermen pulling in a remarkable catch, a 1,260-pound marlin. It could be an East Coast record. It happened Wednesday off Massachusetts, according to the International Game Fish Association. The catch, 142 pounds shy of the world record for a blue marlin caught 1992 off Brazil. Dave Packer, ABC News.
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5: K101 weather forecast. Can't rule out the possibility of rain in the Texas Panhandle this evening. Some areas of clouds tonight. Lows around 72. Mix of sun and clouds tomorrow. Southeast winds 15, 20 miles an hour. Highs near 105. Partly cloudy, 77 tomorrow night. Sunshine for your Monday, Tuesday, and Wednesday. We have a slight chance for rain Monday night. Good chances Tuesday night. Highs above 100 Monday and Tuesday. Upper 90s on Wednesday. 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

rain in the Texas Panhandle this evening. We'll see areas of clouds tonight, lows around 72. Mix of sun and clouds tomorrow, gusty southeast winds, highs near 104. We've got you covered on K101.

0: ABC News. I'm Dave Packard. New worries about higher prices for consumers. President Trump's 50% tariffs on some Canadian goods taking effect after the U.S. and Canada failed to reach a trade deal. Canada's prime minister claiming his country has been attacked and now vowing to match the U.S. tariffs dollar for dollar. And British Columbia Premier David Eby saying,
1: no deal is better than a bad deal. A bad deal runs the risk of entrenching a set of tariffs and charges and capitulations that will be very hard to undo in the long term.
0: It's day five of the search for Karen Solomon, the Massachusetts woman that used to provide medical health support for police officers, now wanted in connection with the death of her police officer husband. A Texas judge has denied Carmelo Anthony's request for a new trial. The teen was convicted of stabbing another teen to death during a track meet in April of 2025 and sentenced to 35 years in prison. This is ABC News. Little more to go than 1 week till the U.S. Open. ABC's Ashant Singh with a look at the men's side.
2: World number one Jannik Sinner announced that he is out for the Grand Slam, saying yesterday that that right knee injury that's kept him sidelined since Wimbledon simply needs more time. That's a huge loss. Sinner was on a tear, having already won six titles this year and was a finalist here in New York last year. But some good news for tennis fans. Defending champion and Sinner's rival Carlos Alcaraz says he will be coming to New York, returning after 4 months away with a wrist injury. And without Sinner, that opens the door even wider for Alcaraz.
0: A growing number of travelers rolling the dice on so-called mystery vacations. You purchase a voucher for a trip on Groupon that's then selected for you at random, ranging from domestic travel to tropical getaways. The points guy Nick Ewan says for some people, the idea of not knowing where you're going is fun.
3: You really don't know, and it's kind of a fun thing to be really spontaneous.
0: Okay, Dave Packer, ABC News.
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10: I like you!

Your K101 weather forecast, areas of clouds overnight. We'll see lows around 72. Mix of sun and clouds tomorrow. Southeast winds around 15, 20 miles an hour. Highs near 104. Partly cloudy, 77 tomorrow night. Sunshine for your Monday, Tuesday, and Wednesday. There's a slight chance we could see rain Monday night. Good chances Tuesday night. Highs above 100 Monday and Tuesday. Upper 90s on Wednesday. We've got you covered on K101 and K101online.com.

K101 weather, areas of clouds overnight, lows around 72. Mix of sun and clouds tomorrow, gusty southeast winds, highs near 104. We've got you covered on K101.

0: ABC News, I'm Dave Packer. Fresh concern about higher prices for Americans as a trade war with Canada escalates. Talks between the two countries breaking down late Friday night. The U.S. now imposing 50% tariffs on some Canadian goods, and Canada says it will respond in kind. Not desirable, says British Columbia Premier David Eby, but necessary.
1: There is no question that there will be economic pain associated with this. There already is. But it is necessary to stand up to a bully. And if you don't, they'll just keep coming back for more.
0: A Texas judge has denied convicted 19-year-old Carmelo Anthony's motion for a new trial, rejecting claims that an alleged agreement between trial attorneys impacted his ability to testify in his own defense. A jury found Anthony guilty of murdering Austin Metcalf from an opposing team at a high school track meet in April of 2025. The search continued Saturday for Karen Solomon, the Massachusetts woman wanted in connection with the death of her police officer husband. This is ABC News.

0: The CDC says at least 55 people have fallen ill across 15 states in a salmonella and E. coli outbreak potentially linked to alfalfa sprouts. No deaths have been reported, although four people have been hospitalized so far and the sprouts have been recalled. ABC News medical contributor and pediatrician Dr. Alok Patel with how you can stay healthy.
1: Make sure you're following good hygiene, you're washing any fruits or vegetables, washing your surfaces, and if you do happen to get a stomach bug, you know when to see a physician or go get healthcare treatment, and that is if symptoms last for a long time, you have a high fever, or you see some blood in the toilet.
0: A humanoid robot called Lightning is officially faster than Olympian Usain Bolt, clocking 9.32 seconds in a 100-meter test. That's faster than Bolt's 2009 world record. It happened Saturday in Beijing at the 2026 World Humanoid Robot Games. 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Dave Packer, ABC News.
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1: Your K101 weather forecast. Areas of clouds this morning. We'll see lows around 72. Mix of sun and clouds today. Southeast winds 15 to 20 miles an hour. Highs near 104. Partly cloudy, 77 tonight. Sunshine for your Monday, Tuesday, and Wednesday. There is a slight chance for rain Monday night. Good chances Tuesday night. Highs will be above 100 Monday and Tuesday. Upper 90s on Wednesday. 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

101 weather, areas of clouds this morning, lows around 72. Mix of sun and clouds today, gusty southeast winds, highs near 104. We've got you covered on K101.

0: ABC News, I'm Dave Packer. Canadian Prime Minister Mark Carney addressed his nation Saturday after trade talks with the U.S. collapsed late Friday night. And with no deal, the U.S. imposing 50% tariffs on a host of Canadian goods. Carney says Canada will respond in kind.
1: Canada will match Washington's new tariffs dollar for dollar in order to protect Canadian workers, farmers, families, and businesses.
0: An urgent search continues Saturday for a Massachusetts woman in connection with the death of her police officer husband. Authorities said Karen Solomon should be considered armed and dangerous. A Texas judge Saturday denied a defense request to grant Carmelo Anthony a new trial. The teen was convicted and sentenced to 35 years in prison for fatally stabbing a fellow student at a high school track meet. Anthony's defense still has an option to appeal. Wildfire threat just outside of Reno, Nevada. The Hawk Fire spreading to several thousand acres. The evacuation order is in effect as we speak. This is ABC News. Alleged misuse of AI-powered surveillance cameras has led to criminal charges against former Georgia law enforcers. ABC's Brian Clark explains.
2: Savannah Mayor Van Johnson was upset earlier this month after six former police department employees were under investigation for allegedly misusing Flock surveillance cameras to make personal searches.
3: Totally honest. I'm disappointed. I'm pissed off about it.
2: The Georgia Bureau of Investigation has now arrested four of them. They're charged with misuse of a license plate reader system. The three who were police officers were also charged with violating an oath. Brian Clark, ABC News.
0: Serena Williams is making a comeback at the U.S. Open, teaming up with world number two Carlos Alcaraz and a star-studded mixed doubles duo. The U.S. Tennis Association announced Saturday that Williams and Alcaraz had been given a wild card into the tournament. The mixed doubles main draw begins Tuesday. It will be Williams' first time playing at the U.S. Open since 2022. Dave Packer, ABC News.
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8: Covering your country.

Your K101 weather forecast, areas of clouds this morning. We'll see lows around 72. Mix of sun and clouds today. Southeast winds 15 to 20 miles an hour. Highs near 104. Partly cloudy, 77 tonight. Sunshine for your Monday, Tuesday, and Wednesday. There is a slight chance for rain Monday night. Good chances Tuesday night. Highs will be above 100 Monday and Tuesday. Upper 90s on Wednesday. We've got you covered on K101 and K101online.com.

0: ABC News, I'm Dave Packer. Fresh concern about higher prices for Americans as a trade war with Canada escalates. Talks between the two countries breaking down late Friday night. The U.S. now imposing 50% tariffs on some Canadian goods, and Canada says it will respond in kind. Not desirable, says British Columbia Premier David Eby, but necessary.
1: There is no question that there will be economic pain associated with this. There already is. But it is necessary to stand up to a bully. And if you don't, they'll just keep coming back for more.
0: A Texas judge has denied convicted 19-year-old Carmelo Anthony's motion for a new trial, rejecting claims that an alleged agreement between trial attorneys impacted his ability to testify in his own defense. A jury found Anthony guilty of murdering Austin Metcalf from an opposing team at a high school track meet in April of 2025. The search continued Saturday for Karen Solomon, the Massachusetts woman wanted in connection with the death of her police officer husband. This is ABC News. The CDC says at least 55 people have fallen ill across 15 states in a Salmonella and E. coli outbreak potentially linked to alfalfa sprouts. No deaths have been reported, although four people have been hospitalized so far and the sprouts have been recalled. ABC News medical contributor and pediatrician Dr. Alok Patel with how you can stay healthy.
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0: A humanoid robot called Lightning is officially faster than Olympian Usain Bolt, clocking 9.32 seconds in a 100-meter test. 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

0: 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It's food, folks, and fun with K101.
1: Your K101 weather forecast. Areas of clouds this morning. We'll see lows around 72. Mix of sun and clouds today. Southeast winds 15 to 20 miles an hour. Highs near 104. Partly cloudy, 77 tonight. Sunshine for your Monday, Tuesday, and Wednesday. There is a slight chance for rain Monday night. Good chances Tuesday night. Highs will be above 100 Monday and Tuesday. Upper 90s on Wednesday. We've got you covered on K101 and K101online.com.

Hey, 101 weather, areas of clouds this morning, lows around 72, mix of sun and clouds today, gusty southeast winds, highs near 104. We've got you covered on K101.

0: ABC News, I'm Dave Packer. Canadian Prime Minister Mark Carney addressed his nation Saturday after trade talks with the U.S. collapsed late Friday night. And with no deal, the U.S. imposing 50% tariffs on a host of Canadian goods. Carney says Canada will respond in kind.
1: Canada will match Washington's new tariffs dollar for dollar in order to protect Canadian workers, farmers, families, and businesses.
0: An urgent search continues Saturday for a Massachusetts woman in connection with the death of her police officer husband. Authorities said Karen Solomon should be considered armed and dangerous. A Texas judge Saturday denied a defense request to grant Carmelo Anthony a new trial. The teen was convicted and sentenced to 35 years in prison for fatally stabbing a fellow student at a high school track meet. Anthony's defense still has an option to appeal. Wildfire threat just outside of Reno, Nevada. The Hawk Fire spreading to several thousand acres. The evacuation order is in effect as we speak. This is ABC News. Alleged misuse of AI-powered surveillance cameras has led to criminal charges against former Georgia law enforcers. ABC's Brian Clark explains.
2: Savannah Mayor Van Johnson was upset earlier this month after six former police department employees were under investigation for alleged

0: allegedly misusing Flock surveillance cameras to make personal searches.
1: Totally honest, I'm disappointed. I'm pissed off about it.
0: The Georgia Bureau of Investigation has now arrested four of them. They're charged with misuse of a license plate reader system. The three who were police officers were also charged with violating an oath. Brian Clark, ABC News.
2: Serena Williams is making a comeback at the U.S. Open, teaming up with world number two Carlos Alcaraz in a star-studded mixed doubles duo. The U.S. Tennis Association announced Saturday that Williams and Alcaraz had been given a wild card into the tournament. The mixed doubles main draw begins Tuesday. It will be Williams' first time playing at the U.S. Open since 2022. Dave Packer, ABC News.
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1: Your K101 weather forecast, areas of clouds this morning. We'll see lows around 72. Mix of sun and clouds today. Southeast winds 15 to 20 miles an hour. Highs near 104. Partly cloudy, 77 tonight. Sunshine for your Monday, Tuesday, and Wednesday. There is a slight chance for rain Monday night. Good chances Tuesday night. Highs will be above 100 Monday and Tuesday. Upper 90s on Wednesday. 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

Hey, 101 weather, areas of clouds this morning, lows around 72, mix of sun and clouds today, gusty southeast winds, highs near 104. We've got you covered on K101.

0: ABC News, I'm Dave Packer. Fresh concern about higher prices for Americans as a trade war with Canada escalates. Talks between the two countries breaking down late Friday night. The U.S. now imposing 50% tariffs on some Canadian goods, and Canada says it will respond in kind. Not desirable, says British Columbia Premier David Eby, but necessary.
1: There is no question that there will be economic pain associated with this. There already is. But it is necessary to stand up to a bully. And if you don't, they'll just keep coming back for more.
0: A Texas judge has denied convicted 19-year-old Carmelo Anthony's motion for a new trial, rejecting claims that an alleged agreement between trial attorneys impacted his ability to testify in his own defense. A jury found Anthony guilty of murdering Austin Metcalf from an opposing team at a high school track meet in April of 2025. The search continued Saturday for Karen Solomon, the Massachusetts woman wanted in connection with the death of her police officer husband. This is ABC News. The CDC says at least 55 people have fallen ill across 15 states in a Salmonella and E. coli outbreak potentially linked to alfalfa sprouts. No deaths have been reported, although four people have been hospitalized so far and the sprouts have been recalled. ABC News medical contributor and pediatrician Dr. Alok Patel with how you can stay healthy.
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0: A humanoid robot called Lightning is officially faster than Olympian Usain Bolt, clocking 9.32 seconds in a 100-meter test. That's faster than Bolt's 2009 world record. It happened Saturday in Beijing at the 2026 World Humanoid Robot Games. 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
6: I like you!

Your K101 weather forecast, a mix of sun and clouds today. We'll see southeast winds, 15, 20 miles an hour. Highs near 104. Partly cloudy, 77 tonight. Sunshine Monday, Tuesday, and Wednesday. There's a slight chance for rain Monday night.

high, good chances Tuesday night. 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

He's a ranch hand in a pinch, man. 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
1: Hey, 101 weather, mix of sun and clouds today. Gusty southeast winds, highs near 104. We've got you covered on K101.

0: ABC News, I'm Dave Packer. Canadian Prime Minister Mark Carney addressed his nation Saturday after trade talks with the U.S. collapsed late Friday night. And with no deal, the U.S. imposing 50% tariffs on a host of Canadian goods. Carney says Canada will respond in kind.
1: Canada will match Washington's new tariffs dollar for dollar in order to protect Canadian workers, farmers, families, and businesses.
0: An urgent search continues Saturday for a Massachusetts woman in connection with the death of her police officer husband. Authorities said Karen Solomon should be considered armed and dangerous. A Texas judge Saturday denied a defense request to grant Carmelo Anthony a new trial. The teen was convicted and sentenced to 35 years in prison for fatally stabbing a fellow student at a high school track meet. Anthony's defense still has an option to appeal. Wildfire threat just outside of Reno, Nevada. The Hawk Fire spreading to several thousand acres. The evacuation order is in effect as we speak. This is ABC News. Alleged misuse of AI-powered surveillance cameras has led to criminal charges against former Georgia law enforcers. ABC's Brian Clark explains.
2: Savannah Mayor Van Johnson was upset earlier this month after six former police department employees were under investigation for allegedly misusing Flock surveillance cameras to make personal searches.
3: Totally honest, I'm disappointed. I'm pissed off about it.
2: The Georgia Bureau of Investigation has now arrested four of them. They're charged with misuse of a license plate reader system. The three who were police officers were also charged with violating an oath. Brian Clark, ABC News.
0: Serena Williams is making a comeback at the U.S. Open, teaming up with world number two Carlos Alcaraz and a star-studded mixed duo doubles duo.

0: The U.S. Tennis Association announced Saturday that Williams and Alcaraz had been given a wild card into the tournament. The mixed doubles main draw begins Tuesday. It will be Williams' first time playing at the U.S. Open since 2022. Dave Packer, ABC News.
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3: Your K101 weather forecast, a mix of sun and clouds today. We'll see southeast winds, 15, 20 miles an hour. Highs in your 104. Partly cloudy, 77 tonight. Sunshine Monday, Tuesday, and Wednesday. There's a slight chance for rain Monday night. Good chances Tuesday night. Highs above 100 Monday and Tuesday. Upper 90s on Wednesday. 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

0: ABC News, I'm Brian Clark. Power restoration continues in northwest Indiana, where there are still more than 30,000 outages more than a week after heavy storms and deadly flooding. It's made life very difficult for residents like Talisha Burnett and Gary.
1: I sit in my car and get scared because of right now, with all the storms, my whole house is so much moisture built up. My furniture is ruined now.
0: President Trump will drive through the streets of Washington, D.C. today in the presidential limousine to kick off the Freedom 250 Grand Prix.

0: It's an IndyCar race through the streets of the nation's capital, latest event to mark the nation's 250th birthday. The memorandum of understanding between the U.S. and Iran did not lead to a permanent deal to end the war, but Iran's president said today that that memo is still the best way to move beyond what he called the situation of neither war or peace. As the U.S. and Canada find themselves in a new trade war, Canada's prime minister says Canada will match U.S. tariffs dollar for dollar. This is ABC News. A senior prosecutor was stabbed last week in Fresno, California, and some local officials are blaming political factors, says ABC's Anna Torea.
1: Anger and outrage.
2: This day is an example of the failures of the state of California.
1: Fresno County's district attorney, Lisa Smitkamp, after one of her senior prosecutors was stabbed three times at Courthouse Park in downtown Fresno Thursday afternoon.
2: This isn't a Fresno problem. This is a state of California problem.
1: Authorities arrested a suspect identified as 42-year-old Dustin Crawford. The victim prosecuted Crawford's attempted murder case back in 2016.
0: For the first time in 145 years, the Boston Symphony Orchestra's musicians are preparing to go on strike. The Musicians Association blames the orchestra's leadership for failing to agree to a collective bargaining agreement and for the dismissal of the musical director. The orchestra's CEO says they're committed to an agreement. I'm Brian Clark, ABC News.
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10: I like you!

101 weather, mix of sun and clouds today. May see an isolated storm late this afternoon. Elevated fire conditions, gusty southeast winds, highs near 104. We've got you covered on K101.

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3: Mix of sun and clouds today. May see an isolated thunderstorm late this afternoon. Elevated fire conditions. Southeast winds 15-20 miles an hour. Highs near 104. There's a slight chance we could see storms this evening through midnight. Partly cloudy overnight. Lows around 73. Sunny tomorrow. Light winds. Highs near 101. Clear and 71 tomorrow night. Sunshine for your Tuesday and Wednesday. Good chances for storms Tuesday night. There are some slight chances for rain on Thursday. Highs middle of the week in the upper 90s. We've got you covered on K101 and K101online.com.
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K101 weather, mix of sun and clouds today. May see an isolated storm late this afternoon. Elevated fire conditions, gusty southeast winds, highs near 104. We've got you covered on K101.

0: ABC News, I'm Brian Clark. President Trump said on social media that Canada wants the benefits of statehood without becoming a state. That's after new tariffs went into effect on $20 billion worth of Canadian imports. Vowing to retaliate dollar for dollar, Canada's Prime Minister Mark Carney said,
1: "The cumulative effect of U.S. demands revealed the limits of their commitment to a true economic partnership."
0: Iran's president said today that the Memorandum of Understanding agreed to with the U.S. remains the best path towards ending the conflict, which he described as a situation of neither war or peace. Today, President Trump will take a lap of the temporary circuit on the streets of Washington, D.C. ahead of IndyCar's Freedom 250 Grand Prix. Fast-growing fire in Nevada grew from 40 acres at midday Saturday. It's now more than 10,000 acres, and there are evacuations underway in the Reno area as hundreds of homes are threatened. This is ABC News. The new school year has educators talking about the place for artificial intelligence in the classroom. In Utah, an early adapter to using AI in schools, the Board of Education's AI specialist Matthew Winters tells ABC that outright bans often backfire.
2: When teachers are like, well, what's my first step? I'm always like, talk to your students about what they need with this.
0: A different kind of technology set a record, besting some humans, says ABC's Mike Dubusky.
3: In China, a humanoid robot has run the 100-meter race faster than Usain Bolt's world record. The bot, made by the Beijing Innovation Center of Humanoid Robotics, did the sprint in just 9.39 seconds. Bolt's record is 9.58 seconds. Right now, Beijing is playing host to the World Humanoid Robot Games, kind of like a robot Olympics, at the city's National Speed Skating Oval Stadium. Other events besides running include weightlifting and tug-of-war competitions. Mike Dubusky, ABC News.
0: I'm Brian Clark, ABC News.
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Hawaii 101 weather. Mix of sun and clouds today. May see an isolated storm late this afternoon. Elevated fire conditions, gusty southeast winds, highs near 104. We've got you covered on K101.

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4: Mix of sun and clouds today. May see an isolated thunderstorm late this afternoon. Elevated fire conditions. Southeast winds 15, 20 miles an hour. Highs near 104. There's a slight chance we could see storms this evening through midnight. Partly cloudy overnight. Lows around 73. Sunny tomorrow. Light winds. Highs near 101. Clear and 71 tomorrow night. Sunshine for your Tuesday and Wednesday. Good chances for storms Tuesday night. There are some slight chances for rain on Thursday. Highs middle of the week in the upper 90s. We've got you covered on K101 and K101online.com.

0: Rugby 101 weather, mix of sun and clouds today. May see an isolated storm late this afternoon. Elevated fire conditions, gusty southeast winds, highs near 104. We've got you covered on K101.
1: Well, it was Friday in the PM, and just like every weekend, I was ready to throw down.

0: ABC News. I'm Brian Clark. President Trump's threatening an economic D-Day against Iran, and Treasury Secretary Scott Bessent says new sanctions will be the toughest in history and could topple Iran's regime.
1: But Iran firing back, declaring they've won the war and threatening to retaliate against any economic warfare by cracking down even further on the Strait of Hormuz to make sure, quote, not a drop of oil gets out.
0: Canada's prime minister says Canada is going to retaliate dollar for dollar after the U.S. implemented 50% tariffs on $20 billion worth of Canadian goods. Almost 14,000 homes ordered to evacuate in and near Reno, Nevada. The fast-growing Hawk Fire is moving closer to the city center, now more than 10,000 acres. Indy cars will race around the streets of Washington, D.C. today for the Freedom 250 Grand Prix. It's President Trump's latest event to celebrate the nation's 250th birthday. This is ABC News. There's no new trial for Carmelo Anthony, the Texas man convicted of stabbing another teenager at a high school track meet, says ABC's Alex Brichet.
2: Get out of the roadway! You're going to jail!
3: Protests erupted in June when a jury found Anthony guilty of murdering 17-year-old Austin Metcalf from an opposing team at a high school track meet. Anthony getting into an altercation with Metcalf after he went under the victim's tent during that meet. He was sentenced to 35 years in prison.
4: So your first name is Carmelo?
3: At trial, the prosecution and defense made a gentleman's agreement to focus on only what happened underneath that tent. The prosecution says allegations, including that the victim and his brother had racist and violent behavior, and allegations that Anthony sent his girlfriend threatening text, was excluded from the jury.
0: Four police employees in Savannah, Georgia, including three former officers, were arrested, charged with misusing the city's flock cameras to make personal searches. I'm Brian Clark, ABC News.
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say so. Okay, 101 weather, mix of sun and clouds today. May see an isolated storm late this afternoon. Elevated fire conditions, gusty southeast winds, highs near 104. We've got you covered on K101.

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1: Some sun and clouds today. May see an isolated thunderstorm late this afternoon. Elevated fire conditions. Southeast winds 15, 20 miles an hour. Highs near 104. There's a slight chance we could see storms this evening through midnight. Partly cloudy overnight. Lows around 73. Sunny tomorrow. Light winds, highs near 101. Clear and 71 tomorrow night. Sunshine for your Tuesday.

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1: 3:30 in the morning, not a soul in sight. The city's looking like a ghost town on a moonless summer night.

Hey, 101 weather, mix of sun and clouds today. May see an isolated storm late this afternoon. Elevated fire conditions, gusty southeast winds, highs near 104. We've got you covered on K101.

0: ABC News, I'm Brian Clark. The latest event to mark the nation's 250th birthday is the Freedom 250 Grand Prix. It's an IndyCar race through the streets of Washington, D.C.
1: This is a first-of-its-kind race around the National Mall when they're going to be passing by some of D.C.'s most prominent tourist attractions. These cars can reach speeds up to 240 miles an hour. And at 250 miles long, this is the second longest street circuit race in IndyCar history.
0: That's ABC's Alex Perchet in Washington. President Trump is expected to wave the green flag to start the race. Canada's vowing to retaliate dollar for dollar after the U.S. imposed 50% tariffs on $20 billion worth of Canadian goods after trade talks broke down. Almost 14,000 homes under evacuation orders in Reno, Nevada because of a fast-growing wildfire. It's now more than 10,000 acres. This is ABC News. No retrial for Carmelo Anthony, the 19-year-old in Texas, serving 35 years in prison for stabbing another teenager to death last year at a high school track meet. ABC's Liz Nagy has more.
2: Protests erupted in June after Anthony was found guilty of murdering 17-year-old Austin Metcalf at a high school track meet. The teen got into a fight with Metcalf after he entered the opposing team's tent during the meet. Metcalf died in his twin brother's arms. At the heart of the new motion for a retrial, the prosecution argued allegations, including that the victim and his brother engaged in racist and violent behavior, and that Anthony sent his girlfriend threatening texts, were excluded from the jury. But some of that evidence surfaced just this week.
0: Nancy Kassebaum Baker, the first woman elected to the Senate without following a spouse into office, died at 94. She represented Kansas for three terms in the Senate. I'm Brian Clark, ABC News.
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K101 weather, mix of sun and clouds today. May see an isolated storm late this afternoon. Elevated fire conditions, gusty southeast winds, highs near 104. We've got you covered on K101.

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6: Mix of sun and clouds today. May see an isolated thunderstorm late this afternoon. Elevated fire conditions. Southeast winds 15, 20 miles an hour. Highs near 104. There is a slight chance we could see storms this evening through midnight. Partly cloudy overnight. Lows around 73. Sunny tomorrow. Light winds, highs near 101. Clear and 71 tomorrow night. Sunshine for your Tuesday and

0: and Wednesday. Good chances for storms Tuesday night. There are some slight chances for rain on Thursday. Highs middle of the week in the upper 90s. We've got you covered on K101 and K101online.com.
1: Well, I heard he needed some help on the farm. Somebody with a truck and two strong arms. Not scared of dirt and willing to work till the sun goes down.

101 weather, mix of sun and clouds today. May see an isolated storm late this afternoon. Elevated fire conditions, gusty southeast winds, highs near 104. We've got you covered on K101.

0: ABC News, I'm Brian Clark. Politicians and tech leaders have been dealing with public backlash to massive AI data centers. Texas Governor Greg Abbott had once pledged to make his state the epicenter of the AI industry, but he's now placed a moratorium on construction and tells ABC's This Week why.
1: They had not been working in collaboration with the state. They'd not been working in collaboration with local governments. And so they basically dug their own grave for the problem that's been caused for them, and that's why they got the backlash they deserve.
0: He said they've agreed to new terms and conditions. Almost 14,000 homes are under evacuation orders near Reno, Nevada. A fast-growing wildfire continues to grow. The Hawk Fire, now more than 10,000 acres. In northwest Indiana, over 30,000 customers still don't have power over a week after strong storms and deadly flooding. President Trump will wave the green flag today ahead of the Freedom 250 Grand Prix, an IndyCar race through the streets of Washington, D.C. This is ABC News. The federal government is forcing western states to cut back on water use, as ABC's Dave Packer explains.
2: As reservoir levels sink lower in Lake Mead and Lake Powell, the Department of the Interior ordering steep cuts to the amount of Colorado River water that will be delivered to California, Nevada, and Arizona. That river facing years of drought. The federal government had hoped that the seven states that draw water from the river could reach an agreement on how to divvy up the shrinking supply, but that didn't happen, forcing the hand of the feds. The Interior Department announcing cuts over the next 2 years, beginning in 2027. Dave Packer, ABC News.
0: It's Flag Day in Ukraine. At the Motherland Monument in Kyiv, leaders from

0: Baltic and Nordic nations join Ukrainian President Volodymyr Zelensky following weeks of relentless Russian bombing. Norway's prime minister promised Ukraine around $9 billion of financial, military, and humanitarian support through next year. I'm Brian Clark, ABC News.
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5: 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Thank you for joining us this morning on K101 KWOX Woodward for the Sunday morning worship service for 1000 Hills Ranch Church. 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
6: Got 1 minute. We'll be on the radios and we'll get fired up here in a second. She's got Young People's Book of Bible Stories. You know, it's also really interesting. While I was teaching that, I get a text every Sunday, sometime or another. Stacy Wiley from Henderson, Texas, sends me a encouraging verse or something. And this morning, going right with what the kids learned, he said, God is so good all the time. Psalms 107, 1 and 2, give thanks to the Lord, for he is good. He is faithful. His faithful love endures forever. Has the Lord redeemed you? Then speak out. Tell others he has redeemed you from your enemies. Amen. It's what he does, that's what we do. That's what we're doing. And it's 10 o'clock.
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6: How about that? And we're on the radios. Common Sense Radio, KXDJ, K101, our longtime friend and partner right here in Woodward County and all parts. And we know there's listeners out there in Kansas and in West Texas and the Panhandle, Oklahoma. And we're just honored to be part of your lives.
7: On Facebook and YouTube, we've got people we know in Arizona and New Mexico that's listening.
6: That's exactly right. You know, and Tonopah's tuned in right now. And as we pray for Tonopah, you know, they were so used to having their worship right there, and then they would tune into the message that it's been challenging to have the worship. Do you know that you can get the message, but transporting the worship is harder to do? And I don't know why. It's just the nature of it. So we'll pray that there's a man or a woman out there.
8: I would also like to pray that they would take their weather back.
6: This triple digit 111, 12, 15 stuff, you can have
8: Dusty
6: it.
8: Dusty forgot to take that back with him when he was here.
6: That's exactly right. Listen here, you can keep it. Yep, so we're just so tickled to be part of all that and have you all. And I had said it earlier during the advertisements that I don't ever remember being any more excited for a message. So if you're driving out there, call your friends, tell them to tune in. Today's message, I can assure you, it impacts you. So let's go to the mission statement.
7: You bet.
6: Thousand Hills Ranch Church exists to reach the unchurched Western culture with the gospel of Jesus Christ by tearing down religious barriers and building authentic relationships. And then we pledge to our Christianity and to the flag that represents that. We pledge allegiance to the Christian flag and to the Savior for whose kingdom it stands. One brotherhood uniting all Christians in service and love. And then we pledge allegiance to the flag of this great nation that we've had the privilege of being part of, that was set aside by Christians.

0: Christian principles from the very beginning. We pledge allegiance to the flag of the United States of America and to the republic for which it stands, one nation, under God, indivisible, with liberty and justice for all. Amen, and so be it. We love y'all. Now, why don't you pray for us, Bill, and we'll get going.
1: Well, I can do that. Heavenly Father, you know, we just thank you for this day. The cool weather this morning was invigorating. Made us realize just how great it can be around here. And the triple temps, you know, we really don't want them. We don't need them. But Father, we take whatever you give to us.
0: A little more rain would be awesome too, Father.
1: Yes, it would, Father. Thank you for the worship team. We're so glad that they're all back here, that they're healed up, they're feeling better. And only because of you, Father, because you take care of them. You know, our little girl that's down in Cancun, getting what she needs, Father. We know you're with her, you're with the family. Yeah, they're going through a bunch, they're going through anxiety. They're fighting all this, but they're there to take care of their little girl, and they know that you're right there with them. And so, Father, we thank you for that. This morning, you know, John says he's excited for this message. We're excited to hear what you've told him to tell us, Father. So, yeah, just move him over, get him out of the way. You step right in there.
0: I like that, Father, gently, yes.
1: Yes, you just step right in there and tell us what you want us to hear. We're all for it, Father. And, Father, we just thank you. Just so grateful that we can all be together here and be in this house of worship and to worship you. And, Father, thank you. And our prayers we say through your Son, Jesus. Amen.
0: Amen, and so be it. And that brings us to David, Brian, David, and Jenna. And he's going to need y'all to stand up if you can.
2: Yeah, I am going to need y'all to stand up if you're able. And please, please, don't get too excited that I'm back. I'm really. It's good to be back this morning, ready to worship the Lord, have some fun this morning, so.

0: Good morning. 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And if you'll notice, we got some new help coming up here. So y'all welcome him. That'll help get the deer out of the headlights. So Brad's gonna pray in. First of all, does anybody have a testimony or anything they'd like to share today? Okay.
1: That's me. Father, we just humble ourselves before you this morning and realize that you're the creator of all things. And at this time, we're asked to give back a portion of that which you so richly blessed us with. Let's give that with a free and willing heart. These things we pray in Christ's name. Amen.

It's a million degrees in here, y'all. 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If y'all don't think so, I'm sorry. It's hot up here. Okay.

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I pray that our hearts would be open to your mind, to your word this morning, Father. Our minds would be open to your word this morning.

0: Oh, Heavenly Father, thank you so much. Thank you for speaking to us already. Thank you for reaffirming that you're not just real, but you're all powerful. Thank you for sharing through the worship that what you showed me in the message was all you. And Father, I pray that we leave here today, or if we're on the radio or Facebook Live or YouTube, wherever we are, Father, I just pray that we leave here fully committed to you. And I pray this in the name of Jesus. Amen. Would you guys close with that again, please?
1: What's that?
0: What you just did, close with that.
1: Close with it?
0: Okay. Yeah. Whoa. Oh, my gosh, the Holy Spirit's jerking my insides out. I'll try to get it together here for a minute. The world's crazy. We're crazy. And I don't always like coming from the headlines, you know. And matter of fact, since 2020, I haven't come from the headlines much at all. I've tried to avoid it and just be where we are. But this week, you know, has really been a goofy week. It's actually been a really, if you're in the cattle business, it's been a really crazy month, you know, since it's probably always been crazy, but since the 4th of July, it's really been evident that there's a lot of things out there tweaking the markets, and the markets are because of media and different things, that it's the markets are reacting opposite of what they really should if the truth of supply and demand were in place. And then this last week, through a couple of different sources, the concerns about water in our part of the world, especially if you get a little west or north of here, the Ogallala watershed or reserve there is drying up, and all of a sudden, because of the heat this summer, it's really big news right now, and a lot of people really scared, and so all of this going on this last week, and some of it I'm going to confess and repent at the same time. Some of it upset me. And if you're, you know, if it affects you, and I know that there's people out there listening that it also upset them. And today's message is for the believer, and it's also for those out there if you've run out of hope. Today's for you. And so I want to

start in a couple of places. The kids and I, TJ and Gracie and myself and our friend Jaden Lobbin, we went to a ranch rodeo Friday night and we did fine. Nobody ever that won the rodeo ever says we did fine. So that tell you, but we did fine. You know, we did our part all the way through and ended up in the middle of the pack and it was fun. During the night, Jaden shared a word with us and he shared it in the form of a joke, but when he said it, I knew it spoke to me and I texted him yesterday. I told him that I was going to use it today. I want you to know that in 2020, that when COVID sneaked up on us and turned our world inside out and upside down, the Lord showed us ivermectin. It was crazy and it doesn't make much sense. Most of you that are listening still take some of it today and somehow supernaturally it's been proven out that it worked. It changed, saved lives, changed lives. It actually changed the medical protocol in our part of the world. And then in all parts of the world, if Sheila was here, she could tell you it was crazy back then. We would get calls from all around the globe, even overseas, all kinds of places, wanting to know the dosage. Look, we got a church secretary and a cowboy, and there's people from the medical profession calling us asking how to take ivermectin, what the dosage should be. It was crazy, but the Lord showed us, and it worked. And so the Lord showed me another cure in this weekend, and there's actually two drugs here, two cures, and you can take it, you can ingest it, or you can take it topically, either one, and they both work really well. And so if you've got a pencil, you need to write this in your Bible, text it to yourself, quit acting, change your life. And then there's another one, triactin. Triactin was the one that Jaden shared us about. Triactin, T-R-Y-A-C-T-I-N. Quitactin, K-W-I-T-A-C-T-I-N. Triactin, T-R-Y-A-C-T-I-N. And he tells this story. He says he's got this friend and he's got tennis elbow and they're getting ready for ranch rodeo and he's whining about this tennis elbow, and he said, "Oh man, I got this salve. If you put a little of this triactin on there, you rub it in real good, it'll change your life. It'll fix you." He's like, "Yeah, triactin. Triactin. Yeah, triactin like a man." So, over this last, yeah. Then, all of a sudden this morning, the Lord shows me quit acting. Quit acting like some of this other stuff has any influence over you. I mean, quit acting like a big weenie. Write it down. You're going to need it. When we're done here today, quit acting. You're going to need it a lot. Let me give you an example before we get into the Word. And I hope that everyone that can hear my voice knows that the Old Testament is here for the purpose of showing us the nature of God and the nature of people. It's true history, but it also reveals how God works and how we work. And there's many warnings and there's many truths in there. And so we're going to go to 1 Kings and we'll start in the 13th chapter. But before I get to this, as we take

take us a dose of Triactin. So why don't we Triactin? We're all worried about these cattle markets. Why don't we Triactin like the golden calf ain't going to save us? Why don't we Triactin like that we're servants of the living God and He's the way, the truth, and the life? Why don't we Triactin like He come to give us a hope and a future? Why don't we Triactin like our life is different than those that are lost? Why don't we Triactin that our hope ain't in some daggum president, whether he's for us or against us? Who cares? We got the living God. Why don't we Triactin some of that? I mean, really. Why don't we Listen. We're whining about the water being depleted in the Ogallala Reserve. We have known since the 60s we're using more of that than is being put back in, and yet we somehow or another we're still going, what are we supposed to do? I don't know, but if we try acting serving the living God, He will show us. If we try acting in the beginning in Genesis, it says that there was nothing grew in the land, because there was nobody there to farm it yet, basically. And then it goes on and says, and then He watered it from the earth. Look, He can do anything, but it's in Him. It's not in some government agency. It's not in government regulations. If we regulate that we get water slower, it's still leaving. It don't change nothing. It just slows it down. Why don't we try acting that the Lord set us aside to have a generational family in this lifestyle, this Western place that we live? We're set aside to be different. We're set aside to show the whole world how to live, how to perform. Why don't we try acting like that? I'm preaching to me, because I was plumb mad a couple days ago about all this, and my sweet wife, she could feel it coming. She's like, what are you going to do about that? I'm like, nothing, honey. There ain't nothing I can do. Wrong. I was wrong. How about I put on me a double dose of Triactin? Where is my faith? I mean, really, what do I believe? Do I believe the president can make my generational thing better? No. Do I even believe He cares? I don't know what I believe about Him, but I do know what I believe about the living God, that He loves me, that He set my family aside for generations, not just this next one, but generation after generation behind that baby that's back there. He set my life to be different, and if I don't show Him what it's like to serve the living God, then He won't know how to put on any Triactin. I got one job, is show Him where to put on Triactin, where to put on the quit acting, where to put what we believe in, where to put feet to it. I never take notes, never. This morning I put these down so I wouldn't get lost, because I was so fired up about this. Triactin, that Jesus is the way, the truth, and the life. Triactin, that He come to give us a hope and a future. Triactin, that He is the one true God. Triactin, that I'm a child of the God Most High. Triactin, that He will work all things for the good of those who love Him and are called according to His purpose. Triactin some of that. Triactin that demons have to bow down when I tell them in the name of Jesus, you get out. Triactin that He will not leave me nor forsake me, and that He don't know what's going on in my life. How about I try acting like that? How about I quit acting that something else going to change it? Only God. Now turn with me, if you would. If that's got you warmed up a little bit, turn with me. Let's go. I told you wrong. I've been telling you 1 Kings, but we're going to 2 Chronicles. Same story, more history. 2 Chronicles 13 through 16, parts of it. Abijah in 13, he starts turning his life around to the living God, and things are changed, and back here.

In the beginning of 13, Abijah began to rule over Judah in the 18th year of Jeroboam's reign in Israel, and he reigned in Jerusalem for 3 years. His mother was Micah, and the daughter of Uriel. It's interesting, she is a granddaughter of David, not through Solomon, and through the son that gave David so much grief. But anyhow, then the war broke out between Abijah and Jeroboam, and Jeroboam was a thief. He stole the kingdom from Solomon's son, and he was a conniving booger, and then he set his generations up, and he was against the people of the one true God. Judah, led by King Abijah, fielded 400 select warriors, while Jeroboam mustered 800,000. Listen to them numbers. Judah, led by King Abijah, fielded 400,000 select warriors, while Jeroboam mustered 800,000 select troops for Israel. It sounds like some of this stuff that I mentioned, you know, it seems like all the cards are stacked against you. Seems like your little old you out here making a living and the whole world's against you. Seems like it's a lie. When the army of Judah arrived on the hill country of Ephraim and Abijah, he's starting to wake up here. He's starting to put on him some triacting. Abijah stood on the mount of Zeraim and shouted to Jeroboam. Now you think about this. He's undermanned 2-1. And he shouts to old Jeroboam the thief, "All of Israel, listen to me. Don't you realize that the Lord of God of Israel made a lasting covenant with David? Don't you realize that the Lord God of Israel, that you're adopted into that family, he made an everlasting covenant to you and your family, giving him and his descendants the throne of Israel forever. Yet Jeroboam, son of Nebat, a mere servant of David's son Solomon, rebelled against his master. Then a whole gang of scoundrels joined him, defying Solomon's son Rehoboam when he was young and inexperienced and could not stand up to them." Do you really think, I'm declaring right now, what's wrong with us? Have we really thought we could stand against the kingdom of the Lord? This is led by the descendants of David. You may have a vast army, and you may have those. The reason I went here is because of this here. This really struck me. Those gold calves. I'm telling you what, in my industry, we've been hanging our hat on that golden calf a long daggum time. That golden calf is not going to save us. That golden calf is not going to put in store our generational family business or lines. Only the one true God. And the truth of the matter is, if worshiping that golden calf is what bails us out, our children's children's children will worship him and go to hell. What good is that? You may have a vast army and you have those gold calves that Jeroboam made as your gods, but you have chased away the priests of the Lord and descendants of Aaron and the Levites, and you have appointed your own priests, just like pagan nations. I'm telling you what, we've appointed our own priests too in all kinds of ways. No matter where you're coming from, some in your life you have appointed some false priests. You listen to the news. You listen to your finances. You listen to information. You listen to the doctor. What does he know? He knows some about medicine, but he cannot save your life, and he sure can't save your eternity or your generation. Most of them won't even care. They don't know. Just like the pagan nations, you let anyone become a priest these days, whoever comes to be dedicated with a young bull, seven, blah, blah, blah. Verse 10, but as for you, the Lord is... As for us, I'm sorry, I can't see through the tears. But as for us, the Lord is our God, and we have not abandoned him. As for me,
The Lord is my

God, and I will not abandon him. Only the descendants of Aaron serve the Lord as priests. All this is saying, translated to our times now, I'm just going to listen to those that I'm sure are tied into the living God, and I'm still going to measure them as a human being. But I'm going to somehow tap into the Holy Spirit and make sure that he reaffirms everything that I hear. And I'm going to work really hard at that. But as for us, as for me, that's 10 again, the Lord is our God and we have not abandoned him. Only the descendants, only the right people are in the right place that are serving the living God. And then I'm going to listen to them and we'll sharpen each other. Verse 11, they present burnt offerings and they do these things in service of the true God. Verse 12, so you see God is with us. Back part of 11 says we are following the instructions of the Lord our God, but you have abandoned him. Anybody, everybody that's not serving the living God, whether they want to or not, if they're serving the golden calf, they have abandoned him. We shouldn't listen to him. We can love him. We can lead him. But we shouldn't follow him. We are following the instructions of the Lord our God, but you have abandoned him. So you see, God is with us. He is our leader. His priests blow their trumpets and lead us into battle against you. O people of Israel, do not fight against the Lord and the Lord of your ancestors, for you will not succeed. Meanwhile, Jeroboam hatches up this big old plan. Keep reading. It don't go his way. It don't. 14. Let's go down to chapter 14. And there's a lot of reading today, but it's all relevant. And so I'm going to try to, I'll skip around a little bit, but we're going to go 14 and we're going to end up in 16. Because I want us to get a handle on the nature of God. And I want us to know what it's like to triacting, a double dose of triacting. We'll take it internally. We're going to rub some on. When Abijah died, he was buried in the city of David, then his son Asa. And Asa struck me because we have little Asa here, you know, and his parents run the middle school youth. So because of the familiarity, that name stuck out at me. And turns out Asa was a pretty good guy. But he did drop the ball. He carried it a long time to fumble it at the end. And that's a warning to the rest of us. We can be really dedicated. We can be really focused. We can have triactin rubbed all over us. And we can get comfortable and complacent and in the end drop the ball. Let's keep reading. Asa did what was pleasing and good. I'm going to read it again. When Abijah died, he was buried in the city of David. Then his son Asa became the next king. There was peace in the land for 10 years. Asa did what was pleasing and good in the sight of the Lord his God, and he removed the foreign altars and the pagan shrines. He smashed the sacred pillars, which is what we're doing this morning. We're mashing some of them suckers, cutting them off at the base. He smashed the sacred pillars, cut down the Asher poles. He commanded the people of Judah to seek the Lord, the God of their ancestors, and to obey his laws and his commands. Asa also removed the pagan shrines as well as the incense altars from every one of Judah's towns. So Asa's kingdom enjoyed a period of peace. During these peaceful years, he was able to build up fortified towns throughout Judah. No one tried to make war against him at this time, for the Lord had given him rest from his enemies. If we find ourselves in a time of rest or prosperity, we're not supposed to just soak it up. We're supposed to get shore up. And he did. Asa told the people of Judah, let's build towns and fortify them with walls, towers, and gates and bars. This land, I've underlined this here this morning, this land is still ours because we sought the Lord our God. When you think about your household, when you think about wherever you are, this land is still yours

Because on some level or another, you have sought him. Now it's up to you to keep it. And this is the rest of the triactin is the cure to keeping it. You know, triactin is so good. I called my friend this morning. I knew he'd been struggling, and I called him, and I shared with him about triactin and quit acting. And he's like, oh, praise God, I have been struggling, and I needed that word. And it was so good to share it. And then as we're sharing it, I said, you know, the amazing thing about triactin is where the mind goes, the feet follow. You think it, you speak it, and you follow it. If I think that I'm going to serve the living God, I think it's him that's going to rescue me, him and him alone, him that's going to deal with the water, show me how to deal with it, whichever, whoever, however, him that's going to show me how to deal with the markets as they are, how to be prosperous, even though, show it, it's him that's going to show whatever health issues come along inside of me or my family when it seems absolutely impossible. It's him, even though I'm outnumbered 2-1. Asa told the people of Judah, let's build towns and fortify, do all these things, because the land is still ours because we have sought the Lord our God. And he has given us peace on every side. So they went ahead with these projects and they brought them to completion. It's interesting there, you know, there's an underlying thing of just digging in, and this is a place that I'm not always real good at. Matter of fact, sometimes I downright suck at it, finishing what I start. I know you that know me, that's no secret. King Asa had an army of 300,000 warriors from the tribe of Judah, and he armed them with large shields and spears. But he also had an army of 280,000 warriors from the tribe of Benjamin, armed with small shields and bows. Both armies were composed of well-trained fighting men. And then we get to, and then there comes this place where they're outnumbered. Once an Ethiopian named Zerah attacked Judah with an army of 1,000,000 men. I don't know what that looks like, but it sounds like a lot. And 300 chariots. They advanced to the town of Mereshah. I know. I mean, my Hebrew is no good. I understand. So Asa deployed his armies for the battle in this same valley. Then in 11. I got this underlined too. And I'd recommend you two would too. This is some triactin here. Then Asa cried out to the Lord, his God, O Lord, no one but you. You hear it? No one but you. Asa cried out to the Lord, his God, O Lord, no one but you can help the powerless against the mighty. Help us, O Lord our God, for we trust in you alone. It is in your name that we have come against this vast horde. O Lord, you are our God. Do not let mere men prevail against you. Sometimes I could say, dear Lord, only you. Do not let mere demons prevail against you. Do not let this guy inside my head come against you. And surely don't let him prevail. So the Lord defeated the Ethiopians. Who? The Lord. 1,000,000 of them. So the Lord defeated the Ethiopians in the presence of Asa. He got to see it. And if we keep reading, he still drops the ball. We got to stay focused as we get going in this, and as we put foot to it. The Lord will do mighty things. But it's us to continue to carry the ball. You'll understand more as we read. So the Lord defeated the Ethiopians in the presence of Asa and the army of Judah, and the enemy fled. Asa and his army pursued them far as wherever, and so many Ethiopians fell that they were unable to rally. They were destroyed by the Lord and his army, and the army of Judah
carried off vast

amounts of plunder. Isn't that amazing here? Now the next thing that happens is this amazing mass army that comes against the army of the Lord. And the next thing that happens, the Lord not only defeats them, but he starts giving the people of the Lord, they benefit in every way. Their herds are expanded. Their wealth is expanded. Their plunder, they carried off vast amount of plunder. While they were there, they attacked all the towns. You notice that instead of saying it, I just say there. While they are there, they attacked all the towns in that area, and the terror from the Lord came upon the people there. And as a result, a vast amount of plunder was taken from these towns. 2, and they also attacked the camps and the herdsmen and captured many sheep and goats and camels before returning to Jerusalem. End result, they trusted in the Lord. He whooped them, and they ended up better than they were to start with. I declare, no matter what this whole thing looks like, no matter what your personal thing looks like, you can and will end up better than you started. But your hope has to be entirely in the Lord. And it starts with quit acting and try acting. Chapter 15. This warning shows up. So all of this, Asa's whooping them. Asa, through the power of the Lord, is undeniable. And this prophet shows up and he warns him about a time in the future. Today, I'm not telling you that I'm a prophet, but I am telling you that my words today are prophetic. Every bit as prophetic as what this old boys were, Azariah, son of Oded, were back then. Then the Spirit of the Lord came upon Azariah, son of Oded, and he went out to meet King Asa. And he was returning from the battle, and he says, "Listen to me, Asa." You notice the next word he said, he shouted. He didn't just whisper it. He didn't say it gently. He's like, "Asa, you got to listen to me." Somehow the Holy Spirit had imparted in him that this is a warning. Somehow the Holy Spirit has imparted in me, and this is for me as much as anybody listening, but this is a warning. Listen to me. Listen, all you people of Judah and Benjamin, all the Lord's people. And this is what it says. The Lord will stay with you as long as you stay with him. In Malachi it says, I am the Lord thy God and I do not change. So if this was the nature of God then, this is the nature of God today. Oh yeah, we've had Jesus and we got more grace than we've ever had. But the truth of this is still in play today. If you abandon the Lord, he will not protect you. You abandon the Lord and he will abandon you. If you put your hope in anything but him, it will not turn out. It just ain't going to. It never has for anybody else, and it ain't going to turn out for you either. Listen, all you people, Judah and Benjamin, the Lord's people, the Lord will stay with you as long as you stay with him. Whenever you seek him, you will find him. But if you abandon him, he will abandon you. He is not going to protect you when you're not wanting to be under his protection. He just isn't. For a long time, Israel was without the true God, without priests to teach them, without laws to instruct them. But whenever they were in trouble and turned to the Lord, the God of Israel, and sought him, they found him. Super interesting. Just there for the finding. Verse 5. During those dark times, it was not safe to travel. Problems troubled the people of every land. Nations fought against nation, city against city, for God was troubling them with every kind of problem. And our troubles, I'm not going to tell you that God is troubling us with them. I'm not going to tell you that he isn't. But I am going to tell you that it is sin that got us here. Focus on somebody besides him that's got us here.
And it

only gets worse unless we seek Him. It only gets worse unless He is our one true God. He is our only hope. Verse 7. But as for you, be strong and courageous, for your work will be. It don't say might be, could be, should be, ought to be. Your work will be rewarded. And as we keep reading through all of this, and then I have over here underlined in 17, as Asa tore down all this, he even discredited his own grandmother because she's serving the wrong gods, and then over here in 17, although the pagan shrines were removed from Israel, Asa's heart remained completely faithful throughout his life. And it does, but he still gets fouled up. And I find this really amazing that this guy, and so as smart as he was and as much authority as he has, as if he can get fouled up with all the things that he's seen, it's pretty arrogant for me to think that I couldn't get off track too. It's pretty arrogant for you to think that if this could happen to Asa, if all the things you've seen him rescue you from, that if you get off track, that it won't cost you. And so if we go down here in 16, we'll discover this thing that happens. Is in the 36th year of Asa's reign, King Baasha of Israel invaded Judah. Asa is the king of Judah. Israel is the enemy at this time, and fortified Ramah in order to prevent anyone from entering or leaving King Asa's territory in Judah. And here's where Asa starts to drop the ball. Asa responded by removes the silver and the gold from the treasury of the temple. He takes resources set aside for the purpose of serving the living God. And what does he do? He cuts a deal with a guy that was the king of Aram. He cuts a deal with this guy who his father had also cut a deal with, even though he was the enemy. And it plagued his dad, and now it's going to plague him. And so if we keep listening, and he takes things from the treasury of the Lord, things that are set aside for him. I almost got up. It was just too soon when they asked if you got a testimony, because this is pretty good. This is pretty good tithes and offerings teaching right here. You poke that stuff that the Lord has convicted your heart to set aside for Him, and you poke it towards some other God, some other Savior. Let's keep reading and see how this goes. So he reaches out to this guy that's been their enemy the whole time. And he tells him, he sends this gold and silver to him out of the treasury of the Lord. Verse 3 says, let there be a treaty between you and me, like the one between your father and my father. See, I am sending you silver and gold. Break your treaty with King Baasha of Israel so that he will leave me alone. I need a little relief, and you, O king, not God, you, O king, will save me. And it almost looks like it works for a season. Ben-Hadad agreed King Asa's request and sent the commanders of his army to attack the towns of Israel. They conquered the towns all over and in the store. And as soon as Baasha of Israel heard what had happened, he abandoned his projects to fortify the city of Ramah and stopped all the work on it. Then King Asa called out all the men of Judah to carry off the things from that city, and it looks like they're winning. Then the king Asa called all the men of Judah, and they carried this stuff off. And Asa used the materials to fortify towns in Geba and Mizpah. In verse 7, at that time Hanani, I know I'm saying it wrong, the seer, this is a dude that can see into the other realms. There's still people like this today that can see into, that get glimpses of what's happening in the spiritual realm. As a matter of fact, I think most of you, if you seek the living God, you'll get a glimpse off into that spiritual realm. You're like, oh, that's different than I was thinking.

At this time, Hanani the seer came to King Asa, and he told him, this is the word for us today, because you have put your trust in the king of Aram instead of the Lord God, you missed your shot. It ain't coming back. Because you have put your trust in the king of Aram instead of the Lord your God, you missed your chance to destroy the army of the king of Aram. Isn't it interesting that there wouldn't have been an Aramean army to plague Asa's ancestors if he'd have just stayed focused? And along the way, we have made compromises. We have made deals. We have made bargains. Every one of us. And it's so interesting, Asa's father had made a bargain with this same bunch. Asa's father had also found a way to turn everything around and start serving the living God. Asa followed both of those patterns. Our children will too. And so we're going to have to walk them through some of this. We're going to have to teach them to how to put on the triactin, but we're also going to have to teach them how to deal with some of the bargains that we've made along the way that were unclean. That will go down through the line. It just is. It's the way, it's God's nature. We can't change. Like water goes downhill. We can't change it. You know, it's also really interesting in all this. This is a bunny trail, but I find it so fascinating. The Lord showed me this when we were about the water under our land. All of a sudden, I woke up 2 o'clock in the morning. I woke up. I'm sure it was the Lord waking me up. And I realized I know something about water. I didn't know I did, but I did. Where I come from in the state of Washington, we also irrigate. We irrigate a lot up there. And it comes out of the Columbia River. The thing that's fascinating about that is that when you put that water in the ground, it starts showing up somewhere else. And so there's springs all over the place that were not naturally there. And there's even rivers up there. They call them drainage ditches, but they're literally rivers. They're huge. And they reuse that water 2 and 3 and even 4 times, same water. They use it over and over. And the whole system is set up, the Columbia Basin Irrigation Districts, 400,000 acres of water reused over and over. They use it, goes in the ground, goes in the plants, goes back in the ground, comes back out. And they keep reusing it. So all of a sudden I woke up and I'm like, hey, the water, you can't. So here's the thing that's a misconception. And this will probably help somebody. I don't know how or why or what, but it's important. You can't waste water. It's not going anywhere. You breathe in water, you breathe it out, it goes into the atmosphere, enough water collects, it makes rain. But water, by nature, is constantly changing forms and locations. It just keeps moving. So I thought, man, could that be true? Do we have the same amount of water as we started when the earth was created? Is there the same amount of water here now as there was then? The answer is not quite. Close, but not quite. There is some water. I know this is a crazy, it's just the way my wife's like, your brain is so weird. But water, we do lose some water into outer space if it gets high enough and it connects with helium and then it becomes a vapor light enough to escape our atmosphere. But it's also really interesting that we can also take in water from outer space. Matter of fact, the Darwin guys believe that all the water that's here come from frozen asteroids to begin with. So whatever, it's pretty much the same water that we started with, we still got. Even though we drink it, you know, and you guys know, you put it into a corn plant, the corn plant dries out. That water didn't disappear. Some of it went into the atmosphere, some of it went in the ground.

and then it goes somewhere else. And so that's what we've been afraid of, that we wasted all that water, now it's gone forever, is a lie. It's just in a different location. What do you do with that? I don't know. I'm just telling you that that's how it is. If you don't believe me, research it. It's the truth. Verse 7 again, back to what we were really supposed to be focusing on. At that time, Hanani the seer came to King Asa, and he told him, because you have put your trust in the king of Aram instead of in the Lord your God, you missed your chance to destroy the king of Aram. And then he reminds him, don't you remember what happened with the Ethiopians? So this is, I think this is really important that we remember as he rescues us, as he go back to all the times he rescued you, and then start thinking about all, you know, every time it's up against you and you're outnumbered 2-1, it's like, wait a minute, he pulled off one that was even bigger than this deal once before with me. Don't you remember what happened with the Ethiopians and the Libyans and their vast army with all their chariots and charioteers? At that time you relied on the Lord and he handed them over to you. Verse 9, the eyes of the Lord search the whole world in order to strengthen those whose hearts, same God, yesterday, today, and forever. The eyes of the Lord search the whole earth in order to strengthen those whose hearts are fully committed to him. What a fool you have been! From now on, you will be at war. It's going to cost you, Asa. Every one of us can say the same story. We've got some battles that we're going to have to fight forever. We are, and we're going to have to teach our children how to fight them. But my God says he will use all things for the good of those who love him and are called according to his purpose. So my purpose today is to encourage you to fit into one or both, but not one, both of those categories. Not just loving him, but working out your calling. He's got stuff for you to do. Purposefully stuff for you to do. It's also really interesting, and I'll close here. At the end of 16, the rest of the events of Asa's reign from the beginning to end are recorded in the book of the kings of Judah and Israel. Verse 12, in the 39th year of his reign, Asa developed a serious foot disease. Yet even with the severity of his disease, he did not seek the Lord's help, but turned only to his physicians. 13. So, he died. Yet even with the severity of his disease, he did not seek the Lord's help, but turned only to his physicians. It didn't say he shouldn't turn to his physicians. He said he turned only to his physicians. So, he died in the 41st year of his reign. And he was buried. And that's the story of Asa. Most of it was pretty good. But he did drop the ball in the end. He got comfortable. He got to trust in those around him to be his rescuer. I tell you what, there's people that have listened to me this morning and you couldn't help but think, me of all people, I've been worried about the dadgum markets. I've been worried about the water. I've been worried about the drought. And I'm going to tell you right now, the drought is a lot bigger than most of you think. I drove to Washington State and back and there wasn't an inch that wasn't in some sort of severe drought. It's huge. Only God. He brings the rain. He brings it at the right time. He didn't forget us. Knows where we are. If your life is not in the cattle industry or some other commodity that depends upon water, all that stuff still affects you, in this part of the world especially, but in all parts. But the truth of the matter is you've got

other issues. You've got a life, you've got a family, you've got a jillion things coming against you. You're trying to figure out how to deal with the school system or whatever. Your local county, your community. Pray with me. Heavenly Father, thank you. Thank you for your truth. Thank you for your word. Thank you for giving us a simple little word like triacting. How about I start triacting like you're my hope? How about I quit acting like it comes from some other place? I trust you, Father. I thank you for touching us. I thank you for speaking to us. I thank you for giving us hope today. I thank you for the rain that come a couple days ago. I pray that you would bring more. I know that you will curb this heat back, and Father, we're looking forward to that. But when and if that happens, our hope is in you. Thank you for allowing us to be in the family that we are in the businesses that we are in, the jobs that we have. And thank you for allowing us to live in this flyover part of the world that is so important to the rest of the world. I thank you for all of this in the name of Jesus. Amen.

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1: ABC News, I'm Brian Clark. A Reno, Nevada hospital has been evacuated along with several thousand residents because of a fast-growing wildfire, says ABC's Morgan Norwood.
2: A state of emergency as a dangerous new wind-driven fire tears across Nevada. Homes in danger, evacuations underway. The Hawk Fire breaking out in the hills above the Somerset community in northwest Reno just before noon Saturday. It was a 40-acre brush fire at midday, but this morning, the fire burning more than 10,000 acres with no containment.
1: President Trump will wave the green flag at today's Freedom 250, an IndyCar race through the streets of Washington, D.C. With less than 75 days to the midterm, the president's son-in-law, Jared Kushner, met with House Democratic leader Hakeem Jeffries. ABC News has learned the focus of the meeting was to try to find common ground on where Democrats and the Trump administration could work together. This is ABC News.
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1: May see an isolated thunderstorm late this afternoon. Elevated fire conditions with southeast winds 15 to 20 miles an hour, highs near 104. Slight chances for storms this evening through midnight, partly cloudy overnight, lows around 73. Sunshine tomorrow, light winds, highs near 101, clear and 71 tomorrow night. Sunshine for your Tuesday, Wednesday, and Thursday. There are some good chances for storms Tuesday night. Slight chances for rain on Thursday. Highs midweek in the upper 90s. We've got you covered on K101 and K101online.com.

0: ABC News, I'm Mike Dubusky. Firefighters are contending with a growing blaze outside Reno, Nevada, called the Hawk Fire. ABC News meteorologist Samara Theodore says extreme drought conditions and dry winds are complicating efforts for fire crews.
1: This is because of lackluster winters where we didn't get enough snow, and we really were lacking in the rain department when it came to the seasons of spring and summer. So we're dry and we're hot. That doesn't help the situation much, especially drying out a lot of the fuel out there. Temperatures are going to be in the triple digits in Las Vegas, 109 degrees this afternoon.
0: Two sources confirmed to ABC that House Minority Leader Hakeem Jeffries and Jared Kushner met in private in recent weeks to discuss possible areas of cooperation between Democrats and the Trump administration. And the Freedom 250 Grand Prix, an IndyCar race through the streets of Washington, D.C., is about to get underway. President Trump is in attendance for the race, which weaves through various D.C. landmarks. This is ABC News. Tomorrow, the trial of Lindsay Clancy resumes. She's the Massachusetts mom who admitted to killing her three children back in 2023. Her defense team rested on Friday, having made the argument that Clancy's not criminally liable because she was suffering from postpartum psychosis at the time. ABC News legal contributor Bernarda Villalona says both sides called several expert witnesses.
2: It's all going to boil down to battle of the experts because, as stated earlier, Lindsay Clancy's defense team is not disputing that she actually took the life away of the three kids. What they're arguing is that she didn't have the criminal responsibility, the ability to acknowledge what she was doing was wrong, that she, because of her psychosis.
0: Closing arguments could come by midweek. And Norway is now promising around $9 billion of financial, military, and humanitarian support to Ukraine amid that country's war with Russia. I'm Mike Dubusky, ABC News.

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0: I'm back in the top 10 now with this one. Yeah, I got a woman. Oh, yeah. And she got a man. We'll play that song and more as I count down the hits with Lon Helton of Country Air Check. Right now, here's Lon with this week's hottest song.
1: Well, thanks, Kane, and our radio stations give the honor to Ella Langley and Morgan Wallen. I Can't Love You Anymore.

0: Ella Langley and Morgan Wallen with the week's hottest song, I Can't Love You Anymore. And a little bit later, we'll find out if Ella and Morgan love where they are in this week's chart on Country Countdown USA. Each week, I'm joined by a top country star who gives me a hand counting down the hits. And back for the second week in our co-host chair is Kane Brown. How are you doing this week?
1: I'm great. How are you doing, buddy?
0: Doing good. Really good. Thank you so much for coming back in and being here the second week. And you told me last week that you've just kind of been chilling lately. So I guess that means, what, you've had maybe a few weeks off, right?
1: Yeah, I think I was off for like a... I mean, we say that I'm off, but there'll be, you know, this or there.
2: Right, right.
1: But yeah, I've been down. We just got a new house in Florida, and we got all moved in and just been living as a family down there.
0: Really?
1: Yeah. Nice little community, so I feel normal. I'm not isolated.
0: Yeah?
1: Yeah. Getting to know some new neighbors and new friends.
0: Near the water, got a pool and all that stuff?
1: Yes, sir.
0: Yeah, all right. Yeah. That sounds good. Well, and I guess in the summer, the kids are off school, so you can...
1: Yeah. Well, our kids are homeschooled.
0: Oh, are they?
1: Yeah, so we never get a break from them.
0: That's one way to put it. Yeah. Man, and of course, you got top 10 hit right now with Woman. Want to talk about that. Also want to talk about the really fun video that stars a couple of folks I think that we know. And want to look ahead toward your plans for the rest of this year. Going to do all that with my co-host, Kane Brown. Right now, we'll get things started at number 30. This is Shane Proffitt and Long Live Country.

0: Main Prophet leading off the week's top 30, Long Live Country. We're counting down the hits this week along with Kane Brown. Your current top 10 is Woman. You did this song on the ACM Award show, and I loved how they had you start in the audience, but at the end, they brought you up on the stage, and it kind of recreated the set from the video.
1: Yeah.
0: That was pretty cool.
1: Yeah. That whole situation was fun, because I always get nervous at award shows, and like, it's crazy, like my voice dries up, and like, it don't matter the how much water I've had, like I'll be like, okay, I'm ready, and then right when they say, and now Kane Brown, it's just like
0: yeah. Well, I don't know, why is live TV different than a live
1: it's
0: show?
1: It's so scary, because not only do you, like, it's not your fans, right, but you're also, it's people
0: right.
1: that might never heard of you before. It's
0: right.
1: it's going on social media regardless what you did. It's a live event. Mm-hmm. Like, it's mm-hmm. gonna go viral if something happens. Not only that, now I've got choreography. Now I gotta walk. Now there's cords that I'm gonna trip over.
0: I did notice you bust a couple of moves on this
1: yeah.
0: this video too, man.
1: But the thing is, with that performance, there was all these tables and there was paths that I was gonna have to walk.
0: Mm-hmm.
1: But I didn't know the people that were going to be sitting in the tables, but I knew they weren't going to be artists. So I was like, these are going to be random people.
0: Right.
1: When I walked down, it was all people that I knew. So I was like, hey. So I'm fist bumping Margaret, and I'm just fist pumping my people from Sony as I'm walking through. It's like all fam, all family. So that really took a lot of weight off of me. And then by the time I got to the stage, I had Lauren's husband, Cameron.
0: Mm-hmm.
1: He's up there swinging his shirt on a table.
0: Right,
1: so,
0: right.
1: So, like, it was like all the pressure just kind of came down and just started having a good time.
0: I don't know. It looked to me like you were having a pretty good time through the whole thing. But here is my co-host, Kane Brown, his current top 10, Woman.

co-host Kane Brown with his current top 10 hit, That Is Woman. And a little bit later, I'm going to ask him what inspired the video for that song. But as we get back to the countdown at 29, here's Chase Matthew holding it down.

0: Chase Matthew up one at number 29. That's Holding It Down. I'm Lon Helton, and coming up, the guys in Low Cash make a little wager with my co-host, Kane Brown.
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4: 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Kane Brown back for the second week as my countdown co-host. We're 28. 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

0: Alexandra Kay up 1 to number 28, straight for the heart. Kane Brown is my countdown co-host this week, and lots of folks have been in here as my co-host talking about you, including the guys in Locash, who, of course, were out on the road with you last year. And when Chris and Preston were in here, they wanted to pass along this message to you.
1: He took us on an arena tour. He took us on a stadium tour. And man, we golfed every day with him and just had fun. There was a day on the golf course, though, I'm going to say this.
2: You go ahead and say it.
1: We were on the golf course, Kane.
2: Because he owes us another tour.
1: And he says that he was feeling good, boy, that day. And he says, all right, you guys can play best ball, and I'll play my ball. And I think I can beat you guys.
2: Yeah, me and Preston play together. We don't play against each other.
1: So anyway, he says, if you beat me on this hole, you get to pick the show you want to be on. Sure enough, we put together the Birdie Boys, and we won the hole, and we actually picked London. We wanted to go to London with them. But and it never happened.
2: Didn't happen. So, Kane, if you're listening,
1: maybe he still owes a show. I don't know.
2: You definitely owe us a show.
0: You're smiling, so you remember that.
3: Yeah. I'll get him a show. He said I owe him a tour. Now, I ain't gonna lie, that my favorite tours that I've been on as a headliner has been them on it.
0: Yeah?
3: Yeah, just because they hang out with us. Like, a lot of times, like, it's not that, like, the artists won't hang out, but it's like they don't vibe as well. I don't know.
0: Hey, just like some people are your acquaintances, and some are friendly, and some are your good friends. It's just, you know.
3: Like, Chris and Preston are just, like, they're bros.
0: That's surprising, with us.
3: Which now I have a great team. Like, I have more friends out with me. So, with my buddy Dio, my buddy Kenny, that I went to school with, and now Jared, we're all cool now. So I did just have another show with Locash. It was like a festival. So, them coming out too, it was like I had six of my guys around. It was so fun.

Low cash and a number one from last year, Hometown Home. Kane Brown back for the second week as my co-host. We're at 27. Russell Dickerson, Worth Your Wild.

0: Russell Dickerson once again at number 27, Worth Your Wild. I'm Lon Helton, and coming up, we're going to get the latest on the three young kids of my co-host, Kane Brown. Country Countdown
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6: Hi, I'm Lon Helton, and we count down the hits every week along with a country star co-host right here on K101. We're counting down the top 30 country hits in the USA, along with my co-host Kane Brown, back for the second week. At 26, it's Blake Shelton, Let Him In Anyway.
7: Hey,

0: Blake Shelton once again at number 26. Let him in anyway. Kane Brown along as my co-host again this week. And you know, whenever you're here, I love to get caught up on your kids. What, Kingsley is about to be 7, Cody going to be 5, and Crew, your son, just turned 2. Start with Crew at 2. Personality?
1: Oh, he's just a boy. He loves cars, loves dinosaurs, loves to fight. Tell him put his hands up, immediately they go up like he's ready. And then Cody's just a wild child. She just runs crazy, just like, very good kid, just so much energy. And then Kingsley is 6 going on 17.
0: Mm-hmm.
1: Like, just very mature entertainer, loves to sing, she'll dance in front of anybody, only grown up around adults. Only wants to hang out with older kids.
0: Yeah.
1: They're special, though.
0: Got any into sports yet? Or I know they're young, but...
1: Yeah, I try to get them in softball. They're not really about it. Kingsley's great at softball. Great hand-eye coordination, just slow. And then Cody's really fast. Cody's more of a cross-country runner. Kingsley could be a heck of a softball player. She's just got to quit complaining. She's like, it's hot. I got to pee. I'm like, shut up. You do that after the game. But, yeah, no, she's good. And I'm excited because I think Crew's going to be really good. I would like them to start golfing, honestly. Golf is just kind of you don't need a team. Like, you know what I mean? You can just go out and play anywhere. So that is kind of the goal right now.
0: All right, but I want to pick up on that in just a minute. First, though, we're going to hit number 25 in this week's countdown. It's Hudson Westbrook, Painted Pretty.

0: kids and sports, and maybe kind of wonder, I know how competitive you are, and as the kids get older and maybe get into competitive sports, just kind of wondering what kind of sports dad on the sidelines you're going to be.
1: Oh, I'll be on the field.
0: You'll be the coach?
1: I don't know if I'll be the coach, but regardless, I'll be on the field. Because even the softball tournaments that we do now, I'm out there on the field.
0: What do you mean on the field?
1: I'm on the field. Like, I'm
0: doing what?
1: Being a coach. Telling them what to do. I mean, it's 5 and 6 years old, so they're playing dirt or whatever. I mean, let's be real. I'm really behind Kingsley saying, get ready. Like, don't play in the dirt. Yada, yada, yada. And then if it's somebody else's kid, I feel weird telling them what to do. So I kind of just shut up. But I'm out there.
0: Oh, that's funny. I wonder, because as competitive as you are, boy, I'm sure they got a little bit of that in them as well.
1: Yeah.
0: Along with our sports dad co-host Kane Brown, we're back to the countdown at 24. Here's Graylin James, Water at a Wedding.

0: Graylin James at number 24, Water at a Wedding. I'm Lon Helton, and coming up, my co-host Kane Brown says absolutely not when it comes to this food.
1: Country Countdown USA.
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9: 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We're 23. 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

0: Ella Langley up one at number 23, Loving Life Again. We're counting them down with Kane Brown. And you know, last week we were talking a little bit about your new Nashville bar and restaurant called Kane Brown's on Broadway. And you were telling me that you did your own taste tests on food. And you said you had never had lamb, but the chef made lamb, you tried it. And you also told me you'd never had sushi, but you chose to not try that.
1: Yeah.
0: So why one and not the other?
1: Sushi just look at a fish, man. Like, why do I want to eat that? I immediately think of like the fish's eyes or something. I don't know. Just does not seem appetizing to me. Like I've ate salmon or like fish sticks. You know, I ain't eating raw tuna. There's no way.
0: Any special cocktails at the?
1: Yeah, some drinks are delicious too. My favorite is the Bury Me in Georgia. I get that every time I go. I don't know exactly what it is, but there's blueberries in it, and it's just delicious.
0: Is there liquor in it?
1: Yeah, there's alcohol. There's one that's a whiskey.
0: Picked in Georgia. That's Crown Royal Peach.
1: Yeah, that's
0: it. A lot of Georgia themed. I like that. Getting back to the countdown here with proprietor Kane Brown. We're at 22. It's Dustin Lynch, Easy to Love.

0: am Lon Helton, and we count down the hits every week along with a country star co-host right here on K101 KWOX-FM Woodward. Country Countdown
1: USA. These are the top 30 hits in the USA as compiled by Country Air Check. I'm Kane Brown here this week with Lon Helton. Here's Jelly Roll at 21, Hands Up.

0: Jelly Roll again at number 21, Hands Up. Kane Brown, my Countdown co-host this week. Got to talk about Jelly, of course, because he is a guest on your latest album. And I know that you guys have become pretty good friends. And do you guys talk a lot?
1: Yeah, I've been talking to him basically more than anybody else recently. Just because we play Call of Duty together, and then he'll just randomly FaceTime me. He changed my name in his phone to Stadium Kane. And I remember after he

0: saw a couple of them on the Instagram and text me and just said, told me how proud of me he was. And that's when he changed my name and all that stuff. So he's cool, man. You just get a random FaceTime at 3 in the morning.
1: We were talking about Jelly Roll, who's there at 21. As we move on to 20, John Party, boots off.

0: John Party again at number 21 with Boots Off. We're counting down the hits this week. The Kane Brown current top 10 is Woman. But want to go back to your last hit called Miles on It. It was your second duet with a rapper by the name of Marshmello. And just wonder how this one came about.
1: This song he brought to me. So I took one thing right, our first song together, I took that to him. And then this one, I remember I just got off stage, walked into my green room, and I got a text from him saying, hey, I got this song, like, are you ready for a part two? And I listened to it, and my whole thing is, if you notice, I've never released like a truck song. Like if trucks or anything's in it, it kind of makes me twitch a little bit.
0: Because?
1: I mean, it's just used so much.
0: Oh, yeah.
1: And so it said that, and it was talking about tailgate. And so I listened to it two or three times, and after the third time, it was just stuck in my head. And so I was like, okay, if this happens to other people, it's gonna be massive for us.
0: Right.
1: And it was. New truck, big.

0: miles on it.
1: My co-host Kane Brown, along with Marshmello, their number one from a couple of years ago, Miles on It. Kane's current top 10 is Woman. As we get back to this week's chart at 19, it's Morgan Wallen, Been By Now. No.

0: Morgan Wallen is up 9 to number 19, Been By Now. I'm Lon Helton, and coming up, more stories about Taylor Swift's wedding from one of the attendees and my co-host, Kane Brown. Country Countdown
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0: We're counting down the top 30 country hits in the USA. Kane Brown back for the second week as my co-host. We're at 18. Riley Green, Think As You're Drunk.

0: Riley Green again, the number 18, Think Is You Drunk. We're counting them down here with Kane Brown. And you told us last week that you're working on this brand new album and even described a few of the songs. But you also mentioned there's a collaboration with Shania Twain. And just wondering how that came about and if you had met her before.
1: Yes, I met her once way back when, but it was just for a picture. We did not actually have a conversation. And then this ACMs, I manifested that I was going to meet her and we were going to clear the song and all that. And
0: yeah.
1: We were going to do it together. And the night was great. The performance was awesome. I was getting high fives. Like, that my energy was through the roof. And then I'm leaving. And everybody's chasing me down. They're like, yo. Shania wants to see you. And so they came and grabbed me. And I went to Shania's dressing room. And we just talked about it and met. And
0: you asked her personally?
1: Yeah, we were like, did you hear the song? And she said, yeah, I heard it, love it. And so we basically just got it cleared right there.
0: That's fabulous, and I'm fascinated by that. Can't wait to hear the collaboration with you and Shania Twain. And speaking of collaborations, up next is Lainey Wilson and John Mayer. They're at 17, Phone Keys Wallet.

0: Lainey Wilson and John Mayer at number 17, Phone Keys Wallet. We're counting them down here with Kane Brown. And you weren't here last week telling me about the wedding of Taylor Swift and Travis Kelce. You were there along with a lot of other country stars, including Miranda Lambert and Kelce Ballerini, Little Big Town. Who else?
1: Oh, and then Tim McGraw and Eric Church. It's my first time meeting Eric. Good dude. And then Tim was...
0: Really? First time?
1: Yeah, first time. A really good guy.
0: And who said something to first?
1: I said something to him first. Yeah, I went up to the bar. There was an empty spot beside him. I was trying to get my Kit Kat a drink. And I was just like, Eric, I'm Kane, man. I was like, I ain't introduced myself to you ever. And just like, nice to meet you. And we had a small conversation about the wedding and how awesome it was. And how him and Chris Stapleton. Oh, yeah, Chris was there. He asked me about my ear. He didn't have to do that. Appreciate you, Chris.
0: Stapleton?
1: Yeah, Chris Stapleton. But they were sitting front row, and he was just talking about how he was like, man, we were sitting front row, and there was flowers everywhere, and there was flowers back where I was sitting, too. I was sitting by Nelly and Ashanti, and he was like, but we were front row, and there was these strawberries, and he was like, I picked one off, and he said, it was a fresh strawberry.
0: Is that right? It was real?
1: Yeah.
0: Oh, my God.
1: So it was cool. It was a real garden.
0: Even for people who hang around and see stars all the time, it sounds like that place was maybe more stars than any one place.
1: It was like a party of the party.
0: Yeah, I mean, I can only imagine. And I do want to talk some more about Taylor's wedding. We'll do that when we get to her song in the top 10. But you mentioned seeing Tim and Eric there, and they are together in this song at number 16. It's Hardy, along with Eric Church, Morgan Wallen, and Tim McGraw, MacArthur. My name.

0: Hardy, along with Eric Church, Morgan Wallen, and Tim McGraw, MacArthur. I'm Lon Helton, and coming up, I'm going to ask what fatherhood has taught my co-host, Kane Brown.
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1: What's VetTix?
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7: Kane Brown back in here for the second week as my Countdown co-host. We are at 15. Here's Dan and Shay. Say so.

0: Say So. Dan and Shay up one at number 15 with Say So. Kane Brown is my Countdown co-host this week, and got to admit up front that I'm going to steal a question. You did an interview with a podcast called The Pivot, and one of the guys there asked you, what has fatherhood taught you that fame hasn't? And I just thought that was a fabulous question. Mm-hmm. And you had a fabulous answer that I actually thought that people ought to hear who might not have watched your appearance on The Pivot.
1: Yeah, fatherhood has taught me that I never knew that I could love something so much. Like, and I'll just share with you, like last night, my kids have been sick of like this cough, and my son, like, he came in my room last night. And, you know, if anybody's sick, like, you're like, don't get near me, especially me. Like, right, I cannot get sick.
0: Right.
1: My son comes in there last night at 1 a.m., and, I mean, he is face to face with me in my bed, just coughing and sneezing. I'm like, I'm going to get sick, but whatever, you know, because he's sleeping. My wife's sound asleep. I'm like, if this is helping, he's not crying. He's good. So it's like, I never knew that I would love somebody that much to just let him cough and sneeze in my face as long as he's sleeping. And then not only that, my girls too, but just being around the ones that love you, like your loved ones, like that. At the end of the day, nothing beats that. If my career ended today, I'd be golden.
0: Yeah, and I just love that answer because it's the exact right answer, right? And of course, if everybody would like to see that entire interview, search for The Pivot Podcast on YouTube. Getting back to the Countdown with Kane Brown, we're at 14. It's Zach John King. Get to drinking.

Zach John King up one at number 14. That's Get to Drinkin'. Kane Brown is my co-host this week, and we've talked a few times about your new bar and restaurant, Kane Brown's on Broadway.

0: in. Just wondering if you've had a chance to make any appearances there.
1: Yeah, I've done, I think, 5 so far. I did it when it opened, and then the day after, and then I think I just showed up randomly one time with some friends, and then I did a new line with Coleman. So we just did our launch party there.
0: Right.
1: And, yeah. And I've been in Florida for this last month, so I haven't got down there, but I'll make another appearance soon. I don't like to announce it. I just like to show up and surprise.
0: Yeah, no,
1: the
0: I think that's
1: that
0: great. Folks really love that when you pop up at your own bar. And of course, we're talking about Kane Brown's on Broadway here in Nashville. As we get back to the countdown of 13, it's Zach Top, South of Sanity.

0: Zach Top up 1 to number 13, South of Sanity. 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
1: USA. 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

0: Dana and Chase Matthew up 1 to number 12, All My Exes. Kane Brown is my co-host this week, and of course you and Lauren have this new collaboration called Never Been in Love, going to be on her upcoming album. But want to talk about this huge hit that you guys had called What Ifs, Certified Diamond, for 10 million units.
1: Yeah, so far every song releases goes diamond.
0: There are only like 14 songs that are diamond, right?
1: Well, no, now I think there's like 19 thanks to Morgan.
0: Oh, right.
1: I think he's got like six of them.
0: He might have his own mind, yeah. But I think I saw somewhere that you guys were going to get matching tattoos, except that she was pregnant and didn't get it.
1: Yeah,
0: and now has she? Where's yours?
1: Mine's right here. See, so I got two. I got the diamond. And I got two asterisks.
0: So has she stepped up yet to get that too? Because the baby, her daughter's now what, a year, little 14, 15 months old, something like that. So,
1: yeah.
0: It's time to step up.
1: I forgot all about it. She just said she was going to do it, and then I saw the interview, and she did, or something like that. So now I'm holding you accountable.
0: There you go. We got to get her in here and talk about that. In the meantime, here is that diamond-selling single from my co-host, Kane Brown, along with Lorna Elena, What Ifs.

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1: Thanks, Kane. At number 11, it's Luke Bryan, Country and She Knows It.

0: Luke Bryan at number 11, Country and She Knows It. Kane Brown is my co-host this week, fresh from a little time off. And I know that you're not doing an organized tour this year, but last year you were out on the road with Parmalee. And when they were in here as my co-host, they were telling me about your backstage gaming rig.
1: Kane's a gamer. He had his game room set up in there and was just in there the whole time. And yeah, his buddies on tour with him playing games.
2: He's got a great gaming system. I mean, he sits down, he goes live, he plays games, and he's got the commenters in there watching him play, and he's commenting to them. And
3: a massive video game set up. And then if he's not doing that, he's playing beer pong or something. Like, he's always playing. Yeah.
4: There's a lot of fun backstage.
1: Yeah, we hit a lot.
2: Yeah,
0: he's like a top gamer, isn't he?
1: Yeah, I think so.
3: Oh, he introduced us to some of his buddies that do that, and one of the guys was like, "Oh man, I could set you up. You could just be playing guitar for 5 minutes a day and have people." I try to do it. That's too much for me. I couldn't figure it out.
1: I'd rather be outside fishing.
5: Yeah, it's funny here listening to him say the commoners. I got a desk backstage that always catches everybody's attention because I got two monitors and I stream, so I got people watching me, and once I get locked in, I mean, that's my escape, you know, like nobody can

0: cowgirl.
1: A number one for Parmalee from earlier this year, that is Cowgirl. We're counting them down here with Kane Brown, getting back to the chart at 10. It's George Burge and Luke Bryan, Ride, Ride, Ride.

0: George Burge and Luke Bryan up one to number 10, Ride, Ride, Ride. Kane Brown is my Countdown co-host this week, and up next is John Morgan. And when he was in here as my co-host, he was telling me that he's looking forward to doing some shows with you.
1: And I've met Kane a few times here and there just in passing. He's just always been one of those guys that's been super cool to me. I've always been a fan of his. And just watching how his career kind of happened and how he kind of leveled up and is playing the venues and the kind of level that he's at right now, it's pretty inspiring. I always try to do my best when we go out and play some of these arenas and stuff like we will be with Kane coming up in a couple weeks. It's just always a fun opportunity, and I'm really excited to see what his crew's like out on the road and all that and get to hang a little bit more.
2: Nice. Yeah, I love John. I met John over at Al Dean's house whenever Al Dean signed him. I think it was around the time I signed Restless Road. And just great kid, super sweet. I'm glad that they're, getting some, he's getting some love and excited to see where his career goes. I've been asking Al Dean for 2 or 3 years now to take my boys out on the road and John's coming with me now, so whenever Jason gets in here, you need to let him know it's his turn to take out Restless Road.
0: Well, I promise you, we'll pass along that message. But we started talking about John Morgan, who is next at number 9 with Kid Myself. We

0: John Morgan up one, and number nine, Kid Myself. I'm Lon Helton, and coming up, my co-host Kane Brown explains his connection to Taylor Swift.
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0: These are the top 30 country hits in the USA. Back for the second week as my co-host is Kane Brown. And at number 8, here's Kenny Chesney and Carry On.

0: Kenny Chesney up one to number eight with Carry On. We're counting them down with Kane Brown. And up next is Taylor Swift. And earlier, you're telling us that you and your wife, Kaylin, were guests at her wedding. Did they mingle? Did you get a chance to talk to Taylor at the wedding?
1: Oh, no, they were living it up. Once you walk past the wedding, it was like these doors opened, and they had a big old, like, arcade almost. Not arcade, but it was like, it was the other part of MSG, mm-hmm. and it was a big mm-hmm. stage, so they had karaoke. And so, like, her and Travis opened, like, the curtains opened, and they just started playing.
0: Yeah.
1: Well, the night's crazy karaoke band. And, like, Ed Sheeran, Kesha, everybody was doing karaoke. And then they had games. You could win a car that they drove out of the first time that they were there. You could win Chanel bags.
0: Oh, wasn't that the 70 Chevelle?
1: Yeah. It was a replica of it.
0: And that reminds me, you might have run into Taylor at Tight End University, the Travis Kelce and Greg Olsen thing they have here in Nashville, except because she showed up to play, and you were supposed to play that night, right? But
1: the golf ball thing kind of interfered
0: with that.
1: Yeah.
0: So you've become friends with Travis, kind of separate from Taylor?
1: Yeah, I mean, Travis is just a good dude. So honestly, I don't know how I'm in this friendship, really, but they're both sweethearts, and as big as... Honestly, both of them are. Like, they're just the nicest people. When I met Taylor for the first time, I didn't know how to take it. Like,
0: mm-hmm.
1: it was like she'd known me for years, you know? So, as big as she is as an artist, she's, like, just down to earth. She, like, we were having a conversation at their new steakhouse they opened, Pat and Travis.
0: Mm-hmm.
1: And, like, for her just to randomly ask Kate, she's like, "Can I see your kids?" Like, and Kate was just blunt, like, "You want to see my kids?"
0: Hmm.
1: So, yeah, she's a sweetheart.
0: Yeah, she really is.

I mean, you know, you're talking a global superstar and just so incredibly grounded. And it's nice to see her back on the country chart, too. Here is Taylor Swift at number 7, I Knew It, I Knew You.

0: Taylor Swift up one at number 7. I Knew It, I Knew You. Kane Brown is along as my co-host this week. We now come to your song at number 6. And earlier we talked about the video for a woman, but we see a little different side of you in this. A little dancing going on. Look out, Michael Jackson.
1: Yeah, right. Oh, it is. He's trying to spruce it up a little bit, you know. Do something different.
2: Yeah.
1: Try and stick out, you know, a little more than I do. Yeah, I don't know. I feel like that brings some more elements in, too. Otherwise, I love movies, and I love entertainment, you know?
2: Mm-hmm.
1: So try to bring as much entertainment into what I do as possible.
0: Here is my co-host, Kane Brown. He's at number 6 with Woman.

0: co-host Kane Brown, and number six, Woman. I'm Lon Helton, and coming up, Kane looks ahead to what's next and the week's top five. Country Countdown
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2: I'm Lon Helton, and we're counting down the hits along with the Country Star co-host right here on K101. Kane Brown back in here for the second week as my countdown co-host. We were at five. Here's Stella Lefty in Boston.

0: Stella Lefty up a couple to number five. That is Boston. We're counting them down here with Kane Brown. And up next is Morgan Wallen. Last week you were telling me that you, every now and then, we'll get out and play some golf with him. You talk to him about music much?
1: No, I don't know.
0: Just other stuff, golf, and what else?
1: Not really. I try to check in on him, you know? I feel like he's kind of, the music industry is kind of a, like, when you're in the light, man, it could be a bad

0: dark, bad place. And so I, out of everything that happened to Morgan, like, I can only imagine how alone he felt, you know?
1: Mm-hmm.
0: So I text him quite a bit and just try to check on him and let him know I was there for him.
2: You know, I just think it's great you guys stay in touch. You need to have that support system with friends. We're talking about Morgan Wallen. He's at number 4 with Don't We.

0: Morgan Wallen was at number one for 2 weeks with that song. It's at number four this week, Don't We?
1: I'm Bailey Zimmerman, and you're listening to Country Countdown USA with Lon Helton. A song's next in the week's top 30.

0: Bailey Zimmerman up one to number three, Chevy Silverado.
1: I'm Kane Brown here this week with Lon Helton. Coming up, Lon and I will have the number one song in the USA.
2: Hey y'all, it's Charlie Starr from Blackberry Smoke. 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
0: This week's Countdown co-host is Kane Brown. Luke Combs is at number two, Be By You.

0: Luke Combs up one and number two with Be By You. Kane Brown is my co-host this week, and got to talk about this because just announced that you're going to start off 2027 touring Australia.
1: Yep, pumped about that. New music festival out there, I believe.
0: Is it?
1: Called Long Haul.
0: Have you been down to Australia before?
1: Yes. Yeah, okay. I did a festival, I want to say 2 years ago out there, but we've played there a couple times.
0: Looking forward to anything in particular?
1: No, just getting out and actually having a tour again.
0: Yeah.
1: I will say it's a big difference. When fans

0: go to a show that's not part of a tour, like, because I'm not touring, you know what I'm saying? Right. But right. I'm doing shows.
1: Right. You got a lot of shows on some fairs, some festivals, some casinos, and some other one-off type things.
0: So, like, for me, like, it's not planned. Mm-hmm. Like, when you come out, like, if you come to a show now, it's going to be completely different than if you come to my tour next year.
1: Right, right.
0: So, yeah, I'm excited to start touring again.
1: Going to be back on big tour next year? Got plans?
0: Yeah.
2: And I know your fans are going to love having you back out on the big tour again next year, too. And, of course, for the latest tour information, just go to KaneBrownMusic.com. As we get on to the number one song in the USA, Ella Langley and Morgan Wallen, I Can't Love You Anymore.

0: Ella Langley with her sixth number one, joined there by Morgan Wallen, I Can't Love You Anymore. And there they are, the top 30 country hits in the USA as compiled by Country Air Check. We've been counting them down here with Kane Brown, and as you mentioned, after a little time off, you got some shows coming up, and you got a few dates, a couple dates here for us.
1: Yeah, we'll be in McHenry, Illinois for the McHenry Music Festival, and then we have a casino show in Mount Pleasant, Michigan.
0: Are you a denizen of the casinos? You walk through them, you play it all?
1: Every now and then.
0: Yeah. What's the game of choice?
1: I love blackjack and I love craps, but yeah. I'm not a professional at craps yet.

0: will be soon, though.
1: We need to talk about that. Current hit is Woman. Best luck with that, as always, man. Thanks for helping me count down the hits. Always great to see you.
0: Yes, sir. Thank you.
2: ABC News, I'm Mike Dabosky. Fire officials out with an update on the Hawk Fire in Nevada, which has now grown to 13,000 acres. Authorities now say they believe that blaze was human-caused. Two people familiar with the matter say Democratic leader Hakeem Jeffries met privately with President Trump's son-in-law, Jared Kushner. ABC's Stephen Portnoy reports from Washington.
3: Sources tell us that this meeting happened in recent weeks. We know that they discussed a wide range of topics, including ways they might find common ground. What's really remarkable about this is it indicates outreach on the part of the president's inner circle with the man who would very likely become the next Speaker of the House if Democrats take control in November.
2: Gas prices are once again on the rise, with the national average for a gallon of regular now sitting at $4.08. That's about a dollar higher than where it was a year ago. And just a few laps to go now in the Freedom 250 Grand Prix, taking place in Washington, D.C. this afternoon, a first-of-its-kind IndyCar race. This is ABC News.
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3: Slight chances for storms through this evening till midnight. Partly cloudy overnight, lows around 73. Tomorrow, sunny, light winds, highs near 101. Clear and 71 tomorrow night. Sunshine Tuesday and Wednesday. There's a good chance for storms Tuesday night. We've got some slight chances for rain on Thursday. Highs will be in the upper 90s. We've got you covered on K101 and K101online.com. You can hear-

Hey, 101 weather, slight chance we could see a storm through midnight. Look for lows around 73. Sunny tomorrow, light winds, highs near 101. We've got you covered on K101.

0: ABC News, I'm Mike Dubusky. Tens of thousands of people are under evacuation orders right now in Nevada, where the Hawk Fire is growing outside Reno. 13,000 acres have burned so far, and now we're learning this from Incident Commander Sean Ackerson.
1: We can confirm that the fire was human-caused. However, that is still undergoing active investigation and don't have further details provided at this time.
0: The state's governor has also called in the National Guard to assist with evacuation efforts. Tensions are ratcheting up between the U.S. and Canada after trade talks collapsed this weekend. Yesterday, $20 billion worth of Canadian goods were hit with new 50% tariffs. Canada's Prime Minister Mark Carney says his country will issue retaliatory tariffs next month. Moments ago, Kyle Kirkwood won the Freedom 250 Grand Prix in Washington, D.C. The first-of-its-kind IndyCar race wove through the nation's capital this afternoon, marking the country's 250th anniversary. This is ABC News. Tomorrow, the trial of Lindsey Clancy resumes, with the prosecution calling three more witnesses for a brief rebuttal in the case of that Massachusetts mother who admits to killing her children in 2023. ABC News legal contributor Bernarda Villalona says the defense rested on Friday, having made the argument Clancy was suffering from postpartum psychosis. As for the prosecution,
2: in terms of the pros and cons, the prosecution has timing on their side, because when her husband had left the house to go to the CVS and to pick up the food, there was about 54 minutes where Lindsey was inside of that home.
0: Closing arguments are expected towards the middle of the week. Two Phoenix police officers have been arrested and fired following an investigation into a violent traffic stop earlier this month. Authorities say officers Luis Vasquez Jr. and Antonio Felix assaulted a man and woman during the stop, also using a taser on them. There's no indication the officers knew the victims. Mike Dubusky, ABC News.
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7: Slight chances for storms through this evening till midnight. Partly cloudy overnight, lows around 73. Tomorrow, sunny, light winds, highs near 101. Clear and 71 tomorrow night. Sunshine Tuesday and Wednesday. There's a good chance for storms Tuesday night. We've got some slight chances for rain on Thursday.

0: drunk.
1: ABC News, I'm Mike Dubusky. An explosive wildfire is now churning through northern Nevada, the Hawk Fire. Authorities now say they're investigating that blaze as human-caused. Strong winds and dry conditions are exacerbating conditions for fire crews. And Sean Ackerson, one of three unified incident commanders, says...
2: Currently, we have 42,000 individuals who are displaced and on an active evacuation, with approximately 45,000 individuals that are in the set status to be prepared to evacuate.
1: The fire is currently 13,000 acres. 5,000 people have lost power. Canada is vowing to retaliate with tariffs on U.S. goods after the Trump administration imposed 50% import duties on some $20 billion worth of Canadian material. Both sides are blaming each other for the breakdown in trade negotiations. Kyle Kirkland won the Freedom 250 Grand Prix in Washington today, an IndyCar race that wove through some of D.C.'s landmarks. This is ABC News. In a private memo this week, the National Republican Senatorial Committee issued a warning to top AI companies, saying energy-consuming data center construction could kill the party's chances of holding on to a key Senate seat in Ohio. ABC's Elizabeth Schulze says it comes as several lawmakers are wavering on the facilities.
3: Texas Governor Greg Abbott once dubbed his state the epicenter of AI development.
4: That truly is a Texas-sized investment in our state.
3: An ABC News analysis found Texas is now among the states with the most data centers. But as opposition grows in Texas communities...
5: This is my investment.

0: my home and it's being ruined.
1: The issue roils the governor's re-election campaign. Abbott now reversing course, putting a freeze on new data center projects as the state audits them for energy, water usage, and tax incentives. A move President Trump called a mistake.
2: And rain is in the forecast for Hawaii as Tropical Storm Mocha passes to the south. Mike Dubosky, ABC News.
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4: Slight chances for storms through this evening till midnight. Partly cloudy overnight, lows around 73. Tomorrow, sunny, light winds, highs near 101. Clear and 71 tomorrow night. Sunshine Tuesday and Wednesday. There's a good chance for storms Tuesday night. We've got some slight chances for rain on Thursday. Highs will be in the upper 90s. We've got you covered on K101 and K101online.com.

Hey, 101 weather. Slight chance we could see a storm through midnight. Look for lows around 73. Sunny tomorrow, light winds, highs near 101. We've got you covered on K101.

Well, I was sitting in a coffee shop, just having a cup to pass the time, swapping rodeo stories with this old cowboy friend of mine, when some motorcycle riders started snickering in the back. He started poking fun at my friend's hat. And one old boy said, "Hey, Tex, where'd you park your horse?" A friend just pulled his hat down low, but they couldn't be ignored. One husky fella said, "I think I'll rip that hat right off your head." 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

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My nephew skinned the rattler that makes up this old hat band. 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

0: ABC News, I'm Wayne Cabot. A mountaintop is a wall of flames right now. The Hawk Fire outside Reno began yesterday as a little brush fire, but a strong wind has fanned flames over 20 square miles.
1: Currently, we have 42,000 individuals who are displaced and on an active evacuation, with approximately 45,000 individuals that are in the set status to be prepared to evacuate.
0: Incident Commander Sean Anderson, the Hawk Fire is 0% contained and apparently human-caused. Iran says not a single drop of oil will be exported through the Strait of Hormuz or from anywhere else in the Persian Gulf if President Trump's economic war continues. Trump waving the green flag at the first Indy-style race ever at the nation's capital.
2: President Trump hosting this. We saw him in the Beast with the First Lady take a lap around here before these 25 cars kicked off.
0: ABC's Alex Prochet reporting. This is ABC News. The Chicago Bears have put up $200,000 to help out the storm victims in Cook County and Northwest Indiana, where the team plans to move.

0: Two Phoenix cops have been fired for an unreported traffic stop that Chief Matthew Giordano says turned violent, with the officers, Luis Vasquez Jr. and Antonio Felix, assaulting and tasing a man and a woman. The chief says he has no idea what their motive was. There's no indication that the officers even knew the victims.
1: No community members should suffer what happened here. We recognize this erodes community trust, and I am committed to rebuilding that trust starting today.
0: The officers charged with assault, robbery, and kidnapping. In a first-of-its-kind discovery, the chief medical examiner and NYPD have identified a 9/11 victim by combining DNA testing with family tree research. They found her using what they called genetic genealogy, unimaginable 25 years ago because the methodology didn't exist. All we know is the victim was an adult female. Her family doesn't want to go public. Wayne Cabot, ABC News.
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14: Well, hello and welcome to American Country Countdown. I'm your host, Ryan Fox from the ACC O'Reilly Auto Parts Studio. And it's been a while since we heard from this duo, but they're back and celebrating in a big way. I'm talking about Jennifer Nettles and Christian Bush of Sugarland, and they're joining us this and every hour this weekend. Plus, will Ella Langley and Morgan Wallen hang on to the top spot for the second week in a row with I Can't Love You Anymore? Well, not if Luke Combs and Jason Aldean have anything to say about it. So what do you say we light them up and count them down? Kicking things off this weekend, Russell Dickerson. It's Worth Your Wild, American Country Countdown.
13: Number

Russell Dickerson kicking things off at number 30. That's Worth Your Wild, American Country Countdown. Ryan Fox here. Not sure if your hair is wild or not, but according to a new survey out of the University of Tampa, they have revealed which hair color men prefer when it comes to that significant other. Research finding 67% of men prefer women with brunette hair, associating it with traits like intelligence, independence, competence, and confidence. Blondes are in second place, and while they're often seen as attractive, it says here they're also seen as high maintenance. Uh-oh. And guys in this survey say ladies with red hair tend to be the least preferred. Doesn't say why, though. Meanwhile, we got Graylin James. He's a brunette. With Water at a Wedding, ACC.

0: moves up two to number 28 on American Country Countdown. Let's rethink some things. Here with Ryan, excited to have Sugarland on the show this weekend. So happy they're back on ACC. An interview you're only going to hear right here this weekend. Jennifer and Kristen join after their former ACC number one. All I Want to Do, American Country Countdown.
1: I don't

0: That one hit number one in August of 2008 here on American Country Countdown. Our guest this weekend, Sugarland. It's All I Want to Do. It's Ryan. So excited to have you guys here, Jennifer Nettles and Christian Bush.
1: Well, hello.
2: How you doing?
0: Well, guys, we're honored to have you here and so excited you guys are going back out on the road.
1: Yeah, we're going on tour, the Ride or Die tour. It is the 20-year anniversary of our record, Enjoy the Ride. And that record has a ton of hits and so many great songs on it that we love. And we wanted to get back out on the road again and thought, yeah, this is a great celebration.
2: To do it.
1: Yeah.
0: Yeah, it was hard to believe it's been 20 years since that album came out. It's just wild to think of. Why was this the right album to center a tour around, and why was this the right time to do this?
2: It was kind of timing because we've both been busy. Jennifer's had her world premiere of Julia has been going on for months now, and in development even longer than that in rehearsals. And I've been making Megan Maroney records. And it's just opened up in our schedule to be the very first next available thing we could do.
1: Yes.
2: And then we were like, oh, great, let's go. Because we loved this little Big Town tour we did about a year and change ago. And we thought, well, let's get back out. And then it sort of coincided with the 20th anniversary of this album. And I was like, oh, then let's go play those songs.
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Dustin Lynch, Easy to Love, 27 on American Country Countdown. Ryan Fox here, and Dustin has been a part of all of Luke Bryan's Crash My Playa concerts. Down in Mexico, happens in January, and he's back once again for 2027. Who else is going to take the stage? We'll tell you later on in the countdown. Meanwhile, he is not on the Crash My Playa lineup this year, but I bet he'd be a good fit. Hudson Westbrook, It's Painted You Pretty, number 26, American Country Countdown.

Hudson Westbrook, Painted You Pretty, number 26 on American Country Countdown. It's Ryan Fox, and Sugarland's kids are much bigger than they used to be, but how do they feel about their parents getting back out on the road? We'll ask Sugarland's members, Christian Bush and Jennifer Nettles, that question. After a hit that Christian produced, they got him a CMA Single of the Year nomination. It's Megan Maroney's Am I OK? An ACC Extra. I check my-

0: Countdown. It's Ryan. Speaking of Sugar Land, we got them on the show with us this weekend.
1: Well, I love you more than anything in the world. Love your baby girl.
0: Jennifer and Christian, I feel like we've kind of grown up together around you guys. You've been around for 20 years. What a career. You're still kicking. And along the way, you both raised some really good-looking kids. How blown away would we be if we saw pictures of them? I mean, have they grown like crazy?
2: I mean, my children, I now hug them under their armpit.
0: I'm the same way, man. I know how they got so tall. And then you, Jennifer, your son Magnus, what is he, 13 now?
3: Yeah, 13 and taller than me.
2: Isn't that crazy?
3: 13 and taller than me, crazy. And his voice is starting to change. He would kill me. He's not going to hear this. He would kill me if I said that. But it is. It's just like, you know, it used to be like sweet little boy voice. And then now sometimes I'll just hear like these chuckles from the living room, like, ho, ho. And I'm like, who is this strange man? Oh, wait.
4: That's you.
0: Yeah, I got a 14-year-old son, Jennifer. I know exactly what that's about. What does he think about you getting back out on the road again with this new tour?
3: I mean, he obviously loves, he's

0: to give you the best shine. 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
2: Your fridge looks amazing, Leslie. Sorry, I was being a little dramatic earlier.
0: Your kitchen says a lot about you. Let it brag with Wyman.
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0: officially in the countdown at number 25, our ACC Heat Seeker, our biggest mover of the week, Coetzel, and Ella Langley debuting with Jaded on American Country Countdown. And Ryan, and we mentioned a little earlier that Dustin Lynch will be on the beach once again this year with Luke Bryan for his Crash My Playa concert in Mexico in January. But there is another repeat offender. It's going to be a part of the festivities, and we'll get to that after John Party with his flip-flops on and his boots off. American Country Countdown.
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0: Tom Schratt. After all the bars are closed, an ACC Extra on American Country Countdown. And Ryan, I'm not sure what time the Tiki Bar closes in Mexico, but if you head to Luke Bryan's Crash My Playa in January, you may see T-Rex, because he's one of this year's headliners.
1: Hey, y'all, this is Thomas Schratt, and I'm headed back to Mexico for Luke Bryan's Crash My Playa, January 13th through the 16th, 2027. Dang, we're celebrating 12 years of Crash My Playa with performances by myself, Hardy, Brothers Osborne, Dustin Lynch, Brett Young, Emily Ann Roberts, and a whole lot more. 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
1: 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And Ryan, and how well do you know Shaboozy? How about John Michael Montgomery or Bruce Willis?

0: They're all part of our ACC time machine, which we'll hop into in two songs. But first, Hardy, Eric Church, Morgan Wallen, and Tim McGraw. It's MacArthur, ACC.
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0: an ACC sure shot. That one's sure to join the countdown very soon. 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
0: All right, watch your step as you get in as we take a trip on our ACC time machine. We give you the clues and you tell us the year they happened in. Now, Shaboozy was your first clue, but here's some more. This country song was the biggest hit of the year.
3: I said, hey, pretty lady, won't you give me a sign? I'd give anything to make you my own mind. I'll be your business, be if you beck and call.
0: That's, of course, John Michael Montgomery with Sold. The number one movie of the year we've traveled to is this classic starring Bruce Willis and Samuel L. Jackson.
4: What are you doing, McClane? I know what I'm doing. Are you aiming for these people?
5: No. Well, maybe that mine.
0: Remember that one? Die Hard with a Vengeance. And your final clue? Bill Clinton was president. So do you know the year we traveled to? John Michael Montgomery was on top. Bruce Willis and Samuel L. Jackson were kicking booty at the box office. And the 42nd president was in the Oval Office. If you guess the year 1995, the year Shaboozy was born, give yourself a pat on the back. Because you just won this round of the ACC Time Machine. 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